0: Keep it at Country. Wild Country. National News.
1: From the Sky News Centre at 1. Suspected crime boss Daniel Kinahan, one of the world's most wanted men, has appeared before court in Dublin after being extradited from Dubai. He's been charged with directing the activities of a criminal organisation. An Irish government jet took him from Dubai to Dublin, where he was arrested and charged upon his arrival. He's been remanded in custody. The Prime Minister's cost of living tour gets underway later, where he's expected to unveil a host of everyday fixes. Since taking office last month, Andy Burnham's already capped bus fares in England at £2 and cut VAT on household energy bills. Former Conservative special adviser Anita Boateng says it's time for solutions.
2: People think they've really been heard when they see solutions. At the moment, we're off to a start where the public are engaged, which is fantastic, but they get easily, very easily, disappointed by politicians that don't offer solutions.
1: Hopes for a long-term settlement to rebuild Gaza through Donald Trump's 15-point plan are in tatters. Benjamin Netanyahu's rejected what's been put forward by the US President's Board of Peace.
3: Now we are talking with the Americans about this issue. They have ideas, some of which are acceptable to us, and some are not. We know how to stand up to these things. We have proven it in the past. And we are proving it today as well.
1: The Israeli Prime Minister says his military won't make any withdrawal from the Palestinian territory until Hamas fully disarms. Fire crews will stay at the scene of a big blaze in Hampshire overnight. A car fire on the side of the A31 near Ringwood spread into local heathland, and 26 fire engines are still at the scene dealing with it. In sport, Hibs scored a late winner at Ibrox to beat Rangers 2-1 in the Scottish Premiership. It leaves Derek McInnes still searching for a first win since taking over as manager of the Glasgow club. And Celtic thrashed Kilmarnock 5-1 to make it back-to-back top flight wins. And that's the latest.
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1: From the Sky News Centre at 2. Alleged cartel boss Daniel Kinahan, one of the world's most wanted men, has been charged with directing organised crime. He appeared at a special sitting of a court in Dublin after being extradited from the United Arab Emirates. He's been remanded in custody and it's thought he'll go to Ireland's most high security prison. Andy Burnham's been embarking on a national tour to hear people's concerns about the cost of living and work out how he can help. Officials say for the rest of the month, the Prime Minister will travel across the UK in listening mode. He'll be telling his voters about his 10-year plan for the UK. These people in Wakefield in West Yorkshire are hoping that includes financial support and investment.
2: It's a real struggle. Me and my wife work, and we work 40 hours a week, and you're still struggling to pay your bills then.
3: Put more things on to try and like revamp this area a bit.
1: Benjamin Netanyahu says Israel rejects Donald Trump's 15-point plan.

0: and for Gaza. The country's leader says the Israeli military won't pull out of Palestinian territory until Hamas is genuinely disarmed. A man will appear in court later, charged with murder after a man was stabbed to death in Birmingham. 32-year-old Stephen Clark was attacked in Sutton Coldfield in the early hours of Saturday morning. Joseph Cargill, who's 20, is due before magistrates. In sport, Celtic summer signing Casper Hoo scored his first hat-trick for the Scottish Premiership champions as they thrashed Kilmarnock 5-1. They've started the new top-flight season with back-to-back wins. Assistant manager Sean Maloney says Hoo's all-round game was a major factor in the victory.
1: He scored a brilliant hat-trick, but he also, a big part of his game was when Kilmarnock went man for man. He had to hold it, and it's something the boss is really, really strong on.
0: Hibs scored late to beat Rangers 2-1, while Hearts eased past Dundee United 4-0. Sheffield United progressed to the second round of the EFL Cup by beating Mansfield 3-0. And that's the latest.
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0: are already 5 points behind defending champions Celtic, who thrashed Kilmarnock 5-1. And Hearts beat Dundee United 4-0, and it was goalless between Motherwell and Falkirk. And that's the latest.
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This is where country music comes to play between Belfast and Dublin. 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
2: More music in the morning.
3: A mixture of some good sunshine, but also the odd cloud around and some windy conditions as we head through today, feeling warm with highs of 21. Tomorrow, some showers expected and a grey day.

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6: From the iMedia News Centre. The Ulster Unionist Party leader John Burrows has called for the chief executive of the Law Society to stand down with immediate effect. David Lavery provided a character reference for his cousin William Lloyd Lavery, a former teacher jailed for sexually assaulting four girls aged around 13. On Tuesday, Lavery was sacked from his role as a human rights commissioner but remains in post as chief executive of the Law Society of Northern Ireland. Lavery has apologised for serious errors in judgment on his part, but Burrows said Lavery's actions were unforgivable. A 75-year-old man extradited from Australia has appeared at Belfast Magistrates Court charged with historical sex offences. The defendant, who cannot be named for legal reasons, is accused of 14 counts of indecently assaulting a female and 3 counts of committing an act of gross indecency with children. The offences allegedly occurred on dates between January 1969 and March 1983. The defendant appeared in court via video link from police custody and did not speak during the short hearing. The accused was remanded into custody and the case was adjourned until the 20th of August to fix a date for a preliminary inquiry. And more driving examiners are being recruited as part of an effort to cut the length of time learner drivers in Northern Ireland are waiting to take their tests. The Driver and Vehicle Agency is also making test slots available on Sundays and bank holidays in a bid to meet rising demand. It said applications for driving tests were around 13% higher between February and June this year compared with the same period for 2025. That's the latest from the iMedia News Centre.
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4: Barbie is paying tribute to a pop legend, unveiling a brand new Whitney Houston doll. It's modeled on her I Wanna Dance With Somebody video look, complete with the iconic pink dress and 80s curls. Revealed at the Whitney Houston Legacy of Love Gala, it marks nearly 40 years since the hit first landed. Mattel, the company behind the Barbie brand, say they're celebrating a voice that still echoes long after her passing in 2012. Tributes continue to be paid for Grammy-winning producer William Orbit, who died at 69. All Saints say he was a treasure in the music industry. Blur have also remembered him, sharing artwork from their album 13, which Orbit produced. Celebrity DJ Fat Tony called his passing a huge loss, while Madonna acknowledged a tribute post online. And former Strictly stars James and Ola Jordan have confirmed they've separated after more than 20 years of marriage. The pair were fan favorites during the long runs on the show, after first dancing together back in 2000 and marrying in 2003.
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5: First two Carabao Cup football and Charlton Athletic, Southampton and West Brom are all safely through to the second round. Charlton beat Cheltenham 3-1, Southampton won 2-0 at Colchester, while West Brom eased past Rotherham 4-1. Elsewhere, Burnley, Millwall and AFC Wimbledon all needed penalties to secure their place in the next round. In the Scottish Premier League, Dundee picked up their first William Hill Premiership points of the season with an impressive 2-0 win over Aberdeen at Dens Park. Joe Bevan was the star of the show, setting up Joe Westley's early opener before sealing victory with a goal of his own in the second half. In Rugby League Super League, Huddersfield Giants boosted their playoff hopes with a 42-20 victory over Catalans Dragons. Wigan Warriors also impressed, running in 8 tries as they defeated Toulouse 48-18. And in the cycling, Demi Vollering has taken the yellow jersey at the Tour de France Femmes after winning Stage 8. The Dutch rider now leads defending champion Katarzyna Niewiadoma-Finney by 8 seconds.
4: Wild Country. 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
1: Barbie is paying tribute to a pop legend, unveiling a brand new Whitney Houston doll. It's modelled on her I Wanna Dance With Somebody video look, complete with the iconic pink dress and 80s curls. Revealed at the Whitney Houston Legacy of Love Gala, it marks nearly 40 years since the hit first landed. Mattel, the company behind the Barbie brand, say they're celebrating a voice that still echoes long after her passing in 2012. Tributes continue to be paid for Grammy-winning producer William Orbit, who died at 69. All Saints say he was a treasure in the music industry. Blur have also remembered him, sharing artwork from their album 13, which Orbit produced. Celebrity DJ Fat Tony called his passing a huge loss, while Madonna acknowledged a tribute post online. And former Strictly stars James and Ola Jordan have confirmed they've separated after more than 20 years of marriage. The pair were fan favourites during their long runs on the show, after first dancing together back in 2000 and marrying in 2003.
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9: From the iMedia News Centre. The Ulster Unionist Party leader John Burrows has called for the chief executive of the Law Society to stand down with immediate effect. David Lavery provided a character reference for his cousin William Lloyd Lavery, a former teacher jailed for sexually assaulting 4 girls aged around 13. On Tuesday, Lavery was sacked from his role as a human rights commissioner but remains in post as chief executive of the Law Society of Northern Ireland. Lavery has apologised for serious errors in judgment on his part, but Burrows said Lavery's actions were unforgivable. A 75-year-old man extradited from Australia has appeared at Belfast Magistrates Court charged with historical sex offences. The defendant, who cannot be named for legal reasons, is accused of 14 counts of indecently assaulting a female and 3 counts of committing an act of gross indecency with children. The offences allegedly occurred on dates between January 1969 and March 1983. The defendant appeared in court via video link from police custody and did not speak during the short hearing. The accused was remanded into custody and the case was adjourned until the 20th of August to fix a date for a preliminary inquiry. And more driving examiners are being recruited as part of an effort to cut the length of time learner drivers in Northern Ireland are waiting to take their tests. The Driver and Vehicle Agency is also making test slots available on Sundays and bank holidays in a bid to meet rising demand. It said applications for driving tests were around 13% higher between February and June this year compared with the same period for 2025. That's the latest from the iMedia News Centre.
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15: Wild Country weather.
9: A mixture of some good sunshine but also the odd cloud around and some windy conditions as we head through today, feeling warm with highs of 21. Tomorrow, some showers expected and a grey day.

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6: Stocks ended a winning week on the front foot on Friday while the pound pushed higher against the dollar after weak US jobs figures. The FTSE 100 index closed up 33.20 points, 0.3% at 10,902. The advance in the pound came as the US labour market unexpectedly shed 23,000 jobs in July, despite predictions of an increase of 80,000. The pound traded at $1.35 on Friday afternoon. Workers at East Midlands Railway are on strike today in an ongoing dispute over safety. The RMT union's been in dispute with EMR since April following the rollout of a fleet of trains which the union says have been operating with a number of faults. The company denies the claim. And the UK's competition watchdog reckons Aldi and Lidl should have to play by the same rules as bigger supermarkets when it comes to blocking rivals opening up nearby. Seven retailers, including Tesco, Sainsbury's and Asda, have restrictions in place on the use of what are known as land agreements, but the two discounters have had rapid growth in recent years and are facing claims from the Competition and Markets Authority they should be treated the same.
0: Wild Country Business News Update.
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1: From the Sky News Centre at 7, it's been revealed Thames Water handed a £1 million signing on fee to its finance chief last month, despite being on the brink of collapse. Britain's biggest water company made the payment to Steve Buck after taking legal advice over its obligations. The troubled firm, which has 16 million customers, has debts of over £20 billion. A suspected mob boss is waking up in Ireland's highest security prison after being extradited from Dubai last night. Daniel Kinahan was brought to Dublin and immediately taken to court under a heavy police guard. The 49-year-old's charged with directing a crime gang suspected of importing drugs and weapons into Europe. Our Ireland correspondent Stephen Murphy says the whole country's gripped by the story.
2: Daniel Kinahan effectively is very much a household name here and has been for the past decade or so. There were many in the law enforcement community here in Ireland that thought that this day might never come. It has taken years of intensive work.
1: More areas of the UK are expected to be officially declared in drought later. A fifth heat wave of the year is due to develop across England and Wales this week, with temperatures reaching 36 degrees by Thursday. The Prime Minister's vowed to provide everyday fixes for rising bills as his cost of living tour gets underway later. Andy Burnham says he'll spend Parliament's summer recess travelling across the country in listening mode. Sport now, and Celtic assistant manager Sean Maloney praised new signing Casper Hoo for a brilliant hat-trick in their 5-1 thrashing of Kilmarnock. It helped the Scottish Premiership champions make it consecutive wins at the start of the season.
3: His all-round game was really good, Casper. I thought our creativity in the final third was as good as I've seen it in a little while.
1: Boss Martin O'Neill missed the match after undergoing a small procedure last week. Elsewhere, Rangers conceded late as they lost 2-1 at home to Hibs. And finally, a Ferrari worth over £3.5 million has been seized by police after only being in the UK for a day. The Monza SB2 was uninsured while its driver only had a provisional licence. That's the latest. I'm Chris Milligan.
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9: First two Carabao Cup football and Charlton Athletic, Southampton and West Brom are all safely through to the second round. Charlton beat Cheltenham 3-1, Southampton won 2-0 at Colchester, while West Brom eased past Rotherham 4-1. Elsewhere, Burnley, Millwall and AFC Wimbledon all needed penalties to secure their place in the next round. In the Scottish Premier League, Dundee picked up their first William Hill Premiership points of the season with an impressive 2-0 win over Aberdeen at Dens Park. Joe Bevan was the star of the show, setting up Joe Westley's early opener before sealing victory with a goal of his own in the second half. In Rugby League Super League, Huddersfield Giants boosted their playoff hopes with a 42-20 victory over Catalans Dragons. Wigan Warriors also impressed, running in 8 tries as they defeated Toulouse 48-18. And in the cycling, Demi Vollering has taken the yellow jersey at the Tour de France Femmes.

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2: More music in the morning.
3: A mixture of some good sunshine, but also the odd cloud around, and some windy conditions as we head through today, feeling warm with highs of 21. Tomorrow, some showers expected and a grey day.

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6: From the iMedia News Centre. The Ulster Unionist Party leader John Burrows has called for the chief executive of the Law Society to stand down with immediate effect. David Lavery provided a character reference for his cousin William Lloyd Lavery, a former teacher jailed for sexually assaulting four girls aged around 13. On Tuesday, Lavery was sacked from his role as a human rights commissioner but remains in post as chief executive of the Law Society of Northern Ireland. Lavery has apologised for serious errors in judgment on his part, but Burrows said Lavery's actions were unforgivable. A 75-year-old man extradited from Australia has appeared at Belfast Magistrates Court charged with historical sex offences. The defendant, who cannot be named for legal reasons, is accused of 14 counts of indecently assaulting a female and 3 counts of committing an act of gross indecency with children. The offences allegedly occurred on dates between January 1969 and March 1983. The defendant appeared in court via video link from police custody and did not speak during the short hearing. The accused was remanded into custody and the case was adjourned until the 20th of August to fix a date for a preliminary inquiry. And more driving examiners are being recruited as part of an effort to cut the length of time learner drivers in Northern Ireland are waiting to take their tests. The Driver and Vehicle Agency is also making test slots available on Sundays and bank holidays in a bid to meet rising demand. It said applications for driving tests were around 13% higher between February and June this year compared with the same period for 2025. That's the latest from the iMedia News Centre.
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4: Barbie is paying tribute to a pop legend, unveiling a brand new Whitney Houston doll. It's modeled on her I Wanna Dance With Somebody video look, complete with the iconic pink dress and 80s curls. Revealed at the Whitney Houston Legacy of Love Gala, it marks nearly 40 years since the hit first landed. Mattel, the company behind the Barbie brand, say they're celebrating a voice that still echoes long after her passing in 2012. Tributes continue to be paid for Grammy-winning producer William Orbit, who died at 69. All Saints say he was a treasure in the music industry. Blur have also remembered him, sharing artwork from their album 13, which Orbit produced. Celebrity DJ Fat Tony called his passing a huge loss, while Madonna acknowledged a tribute post online. And former Strictly stars James and Ola Jordan have confirmed they've separated after more than 20 years of marriage. The pair were fan favourites during their long runs on the show, after first dancing together back in 2000 and marrying in 2003.
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5: First two Carabao Cup football and Charlton Athletic, Southampton and West Brom are all safely through to the second round. Charlton beat Cheltenham 3-1, Southampton won 2-0 at Colchester, while West Brom eased past Rotherham 4-1. Elsewhere, Burnley, Millwall and AFC Wimbledon all needed penalties to secure their place in the next round. In the Scottish Premier League, Dundee picked up their first William Hill Premiership points of the season with an impressive 2-0 win over Aberdeen at Dens Park. Joe Bevan was the star of the show, setting up Joe Westley's early opener before sealing victory with a goal of his own in the second half. In Rugby League Super League, Huddersfield Giants boosted their playoff hopes with a 42-20 victory over Catalans Dragons. Wigan Warriors also impressed, running in 8 tries as they defeated Toulouse 48-18. And in the cycling, Demi Vollering has taken the yellow jersey at the Tour de France Femmes after winning Stage 8. The Dutch rider now leads defending champion Katarzyna Niewiadoma-Finney by 8 seconds.
4: Wild Country. 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
1: Barbie is paying tribute to a pop legend, unveiling a brand new Whitney Houston doll. It's modelled on her I Wanna Dance With Somebody video look, complete with the iconic pink dress and 80s curls. Revealed at the Whitney Houston Legacy of Love Gala, it marks nearly 40 years since the hit first landed. Mattel, the company behind the Barbie brand, say they're celebrating a voice that still echoes long after her passing in 2012. Tributes continue to be paid for Grammy-winning producer William Orbit, who died at 69. All Saints say he was a treasure in the music industry. Blur have also remembered him, sharing artwork from their album 13, which Orbit produced. Celebrity DJ Fat Tony called his passing a huge loss, while Madonna acknowledged a tribute post online. And former Strictly stars James and Ola Jordan have confirmed they've separated after more than 20 years of marriage. The pair were fan favourites during their long runs on the show, after first dancing together back in 2000 and marrying in 2003.
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10: From the iMedia News Centre. The Ulster Unionist Party leader John Burrows has called for the chief executive of the Law Society to stand down with immediate effect. David Lavery provided a character reference for his cousin William Lloyd Lavery, a former teacher jailed for sexually assaulting 4 girls aged around 13. On Tuesday, Lavery was sacked from his role as a human rights commissioner but remains in post as chief executive of the Law Society of Northern Ireland. Lavery has apologised for serious errors in judgment on his part, but Burrows said Lavery's actions were unforgivable. A 75-year-old man extradited from Australia has appeared at Belfast Magistrates Court charged with historical sex offences. The defendant, who cannot be named for legal reasons, is accused of 14 counts of indecently assaulting a female and 3 counts of committing an act of gross indecency with children. The offences allegedly occurred on dates between January 1969 and March 1983. The defendant appeared in court via video link from police custody and did not speak during the short hearing. The accused was remanded into custody and the case was adjourned until the 20th of August to fix a date for a preliminary inquiry. And more driving examiners are being recruited as part of an effort to cut the length of time learner drivers in Northern Ireland are waiting to take their tests. The Driver and Vehicle Agency is also making test slots available on Sundays and bank holidays in a bid to meet rising demand. It said applications for driving tests were around 13% higher between February and June this year compared with the same period for 2025. That's the latest from the iMedia News Centre.
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15: This summer, we rock the docks and rule the pool. Wild Country weather.
10: A mixture of some good sunshine but also the odd cloud around and some windy conditions as we head through today, feeling warm with highs of 21. Tomorrow, some showers expected and a grey day.

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7: Stocks ended a winning week on the front foot on Friday while the pound pushed higher against the dollar after weak US jobs figures. The FTSE 100 index closed up 33.20 points, 0.3% at 10,902. The advance in the pound came as the US labour market unexpectedly shed 23,000 jobs in July, despite predictions of an increase of 80,000. The pound traded at $1.35 on Friday afternoon. Workers at East Midlands Rail are on strike today in an ongoing dispute over safety. The RMT union's been in dispute with EMR since April following the rollout of a fleet of trains which the union says have been operating with a number of faults. The company denies the claim. And the UK's competition watchdog reckons Aldi and Lidl should have to play by the same rules as bigger supermarkets when it comes to blocking rivals opening up nearby. Several retailers, including Tesco, Sainsbury's and Asda, have restrictions in place on the use of what are known as land agreements, but the two discounters have had rapid growth in recent years and are facing claims from the Competition and Markets Authority they should be treated the same.
1: Wild Country Business News Update.
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1: From the Sky News Centre at 8, it's been revealed that Thames Water handed a £1 million signing on fee to its finance chief, despite teetering on the brink of collapse. The payment was made last month to Steve Buck, who joined Britain's biggest water company in April 2025. The alleged boss of an Irish crime gang has been charged and taken to jail. Daniel Kinahan was extradited from Dubai last night. He's accused of being the leader of a cartel which smuggles drugs and guns into Europe. In 2016, an attempt was made on his life at a boxing weigh-in in Dublin. Michael O'Sullivan is a former Garda assistant commissioner.
2: It was the worst criminal outrage, probably in criminal history in Ireland. People going around with Kalashnikovs trying to kill rival gang members in the middle of the day and trying to evade justice. That was never seen at that level before.
1: There are concerns the hot weather could lead to a rise in food prices due to the impact on crops. More areas of the country are expected to be declared in drought as the fifth heat wave of the year develops across England and Wales. Franz de Boer is a farmer in West Sussex.
3: Livestock farmers are struggling. They've got no grass to feed their cows, so they're starting to feed their winter feed, which is not a good time of year to be doing that when they should be grazing the grass. But if you look at the national situation and then the situation across Europe, put that all together and it's a recipe for, again, inflation on food.
1: Officials say emergency talks are taking place after Israel rejected Donald Trump's plan for peace in Gaza. Prime Minister Benjamin Netanyahu said his military will not withdraw from the Strip until Hamas fully disarms. Andy Burnham is starting his cost of living road trip where he'll ask people across the country how the government can better their lives. Plans include a crackdown on subscription traps to help against rising bills. And finally, in sport, Rangers remain winless under manager Derek McInnes after a 2-1 Scottish Premiership home defeat to Hibs. They're already 5 points behind champion Celtic, who thrashed Kilmarnock 5-1. That's the latest. I'm Chris Milligan.
0: Wild Country. 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
8: First two Carabao Cup football and Charlton Athletic, Southampton and West Brom are all safely through to the second round. Charlton beat Cheltenham 3-1, Southampton won 2-0 at Colchester, while West Brom eased past Rotherham 4-1. Elsewhere, Burnley, Millwall and AFC Wimbledon all needed penalties to secure their place in the next round. In the Scottish Premier League, Dundee picked up their first William Hill Premiership points of the season with an impressive 2-0 win over Aberdeen at Dens Park. Joe Bevan was the star of the show, setting up Joe Westley's early opener before sealing victory with a goal of his own in the second half. In Rugby League Super League, Huddersfield Giants boosted their playoff hopes with a 42-20 victory over Catalans Dragons. Wigan Warriors also impressed, running in 8 tries as they defeated Toulouse 48-18. And in the cycling, Demi Vollering has taken the yellow jersey at the Tour de France Femmes after winning Stage 8. The Dutch rider now leads defending champion Katarzyna Niewiadoma-Finney by 8 seconds.
0: Wild Country. Sport.
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3: Most places staying dry as we head through today, but the odd shower can't be ruled out. Some sunny spells, but also some grey conditions, highs of 18 degrees.

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6: From the iMedia News Centre, the body of a man has been found inside a burning car in Portadown. Emergency services were called to the Harford Street area on Saturday night. The man was pronounced dead at the scene and a post-mortem examination is due to take place. Significant damage was caused to the car. A number of windows were smashed and scorched damage was caused to a nearby property. An appeal has been made for anybody with information that may assist the police to get in contact. Nothing suspicious was found during a security alert in Banbridge. Police were called to a scene at the Huntley Road area on Saturday afternoon after they received a report of a concern of welfare of an individual. The PSNI said officers, together with the ammunition technician officers, examined items found and located nothing suspicious. Other unrelated items were removed by the police for further examination. The individual concerned is now receiving the appropriate support and treatment at this time. A law student has been charged in relation to a bomb intercepted in a car near the Irish border and has appeared in court. Isabella Perry Sullivan, who's 25, of Abbeylands Park in County Kildare, had previously been granted bail after being charged with possession of explosives. Miss Pierre Sullivan attended a brief hearing at Monaghan District Court on Friday. She stood when her case was called. The matter was adjourned until September the 28th after a police officer said the DPP were waiting for updates. That's the latest from the iMedia News Centre.
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4: Barbie is paying tribute to a pop legend, unveiling a brand new Whitney Houston doll. It's modeled on her I Wanna Dance With Somebody video look, complete with the iconic pink dress and 80s curls. Revealed at the Whitney Houston Legacy of Love Gala, it marks nearly 40 years since the hit first landed. Mattel, the company behind the Barbie brand, say they're celebrating a voice that still echoes long after her passing in 2012. Tributes continue to be paid for Grammy-winning producer William Orbit, who died at 69. All Saints say he was a treasure in the music industry. Blur have also remembered him, sharing artwork from their album 13, which Orbit produced. Celebrity DJ Fat Tony called his passing a huge loss, while Madonna acknowledged a tribute post online. And former Strictly stars James and Ola Jordan have confirmed they've separated after more than 20 years of marriage. The pair were fan favourites during their long runs on the show, after first dancing together back in 2000 and marrying in 2003.
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5: First two Carabao Cup football and Charlton Athletic, Southampton and West Brom are all safely through to the second round. Charlton beat Cheltenham 3-1, Southampton won 2-0 at Colchester, while West Brom eased past Rotherham 4-1. Elsewhere, Burnley, Millwall and AFC Wimbledon all needed penalties to secure their place in the next round. In the Scottish Premier League, Dundee picked up their first William Hill Premiership points of the season with an impressive 2-0 win over Aberdeen at Dens Park. Joe Bevan was the star of the show, setting up Joe Westley's early opener before sealing victory with a goal of his own in the second half. In Rugby League Super League, Huddersfield Giants boosted their playoff hopes with a 42-20 victory over Catalans Dragons. Wigan Warriors also impressed, running in 8 tries as they defeated Toulouse 48-18. And in the cycling, Demi Vollering has taken the yellow jersey at the Tour de France Femmes after winning Stage 8. The Dutch rider now leads defending champion Katarzyna Niewiadoma-Finney by 8 seconds.
4: Wild Country. Sport.
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1: Barbie is paying tribute to a pop legend, unveiling a brand new Whitney Houston doll. It's modeled on her I Wanna Dance With Somebody video look, complete with the iconic pink dress and 80s curls. Revealed at the Whitney Houston Legacy of Love Gala, it marks nearly 40 years since the hit first landed. Mattel, the company behind the Barbie brand, say they're celebrating a voice that still echoes long after her passing in 2012. Tributes continue to be paid for Grammy-winning producer William Orbit, who died at 69. All Saints say he was a treasure in the music industry. Blur have also remembered him, sharing artwork from their album 13, which Orbit produced. Celebrity DJ Fat Tony called his passing a huge loss, while Madonna acknowledged a tribute post online. And former Strictly stars James and Ola Jordan have confirmed they've separated after more than 20 years of marriage. The pair were fan favorites during their long runs on the show, after first dancing together back in 2000 and marrying in 2003.
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9: From the iMedia News Centre, the body of a man has been found inside a burning car in Portadown. Emergency services were called to the Harford Street area on Saturday night. The man was pronounced dead at the scene and a post-mortem examination is due to take place. Significant damage was caused to the car. A number of windows were smashed and scorched damage was caused to a nearby property. An appeal has been made for anybody with information that may assist the police to get in contact. Nothing suspicious was found during a security alert in Banbridge. Police were called to a scene at the Huntley Road area on Saturday afternoon after they received a report of a concern of welfare of an individual. The PSNI said officers, together with the ammunition technician officers, examined items found and located nothing suspicious. Other unrelated items were removed by the police for further examination. The individual concerned is now receiving the appropriate support and treatment at this time. A law student has been charged in relation to a bomb intercepted in a car near the Irish border and has appeared in court. Isabella Perry Sullivan, who's 25, of Abbeylands Park in County Kildare, had previously been granted bail after being charged with possession of explosives. Miss Pierre Sullivan attended a brief hearing at Monaghan District Court on Friday. She stood when her case was called. The matter was adjourned until September the 28th after a police officer said the DPP were waiting for updates. That's the latest from the iMedia News Centre.
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9: Most places staying dry as we head through today, but the odd shower can't be ruled out. Some sunny spells, but also some grey conditions, highs of 18 degrees.

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7: Stocks ended a winning week on the front foot on Friday while the pound pushed higher against the dollar after weak US jobs figures. The FTSE 100 index closed up 33.20 points, 0.3% at 10,902. The advance in the pound came as the US labour markets unexpectedly shed 23,000 jobs in July, despite predictions of an increase of 80,000. The pound traded at $1.35 on Friday afternoon. Workers at East Midlands Railway are on strike today in an ongoing dispute over safety. The RMT union's been in dispute with EMR since April following the rollout of a fleet of trains which the union says have been operating with a number of faults. The company denies the claim. And the UK's competition watchdog reckons Aldi and Lidl should have to play by the same rules as bigger supermarkets when it comes to blocking rivals opening up nearby. Seven retailers, including Tesco, Sainsbury's and Asda, have restrictions in place on the use of what are known as land agreements, but the two discounters have had rapid growth in recent years and are facing claims from the Competition and Markets Authority they should be treated the same.
0: Wild Country Business News Update.
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0: Broadcasting from the tippy top of the Flower Mound, deep in the heart of Northern Ireland, this is Wild Country, part of the iMedia Broadcasting Group. 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
1: From the Sky News Centre at 9, the finance chief at struggling Thames Waters understood to have been given a £1 million signing on fee. Steve Buck received the payment last month despite warnings by the firm that it could run out of cash by the end of the year. Mr Buck joined Britain's biggest water company in April 2025, his business minister Chris McDonald.
2: I think what we've seen from Thames Water over recent weeks and months are, you know, increasingly desperate attempts to try and get their business in order. But really, I don't think the customers of Thames Water are very happy about that, and you know, water quality and water supply were concerned as well, and that's why we're building a 9 reservoir.
1: More areas of the UK are expected to be officially declared in drought later. The fifth heatwave of the year is developing this week, with temperatures due to reach 36 degrees on Thursday. One of the world's most wanted men has appeared in court in Dublin after he was extradited from Dubai. Daniel Kinahan's accused of being the head of an organised criminal gang suspected of importing drugs and weapons into Europe. The Prime Minister's starting his so-called cost of living tour, where he plans to travel the UK, listening to how he can make people's lives better. His first idea is to fast-track plans to end subscription traps. Sport now, and Rangers boss Derek McInnes says it's vital his squad stick together as his wait for a first win in charge of the club continues. They lost 2-1 to Hibs in the Scottish Premiership after conceding a 93rd minute penalty at Ibrox. McInnes says there's still plenty of reasons to stay positive though.
3: Everybody can lose the sight of actually what they saw. We were a better team. We weren't great, but we were better than Hibs, and I think it was harsh on my players to be on the losing side. But we keep going. I was delighted with the effort of the players, delighted with how they kept going to try and get the win. That's how we want to play.
1: Elsewhere, title rival Celtic won 5-1 at Kilmarnock. And finally, The Odyssey has become the highest-grossing film of Christopher Nolan's career. The film's already taken £819 million worldwide. That's the latest. I'm Chris Milligan.
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6: From the iMedia News Centre, the body of a man has been found inside a burning car in Portadown. Emergency services were called to the Harford Street area on Saturday night. The man was pronounced dead at the scene and a post-mortem examination is due to take place. Significant damage was caused to the car. A number of windows were smashed and scorched damage was caused to a nearby property. An appeal has been made for anybody with information that may assist the police to get in contact. Nothing suspicious was found during a security alert in Banbridge. Police were called to a scene at the Huntley Road area on Saturday afternoon after they received a report of a concern of welfare of an individual. The PSNI said officers, together with the ammunition technician officers, examined items found and located nothing suspicious. Other unrelated items were removed by the police for further examination. The individual concerned is now receiving the appropriate support and treatment at this time. A law student has been charged in relation to a bomb intercepted in a car near the Irish border and has appeared in court. Isabella Perry Sullivan, who's 25, of Abbeylands Park in County Kildare, had previously been granted bail after being charged with possession of explosives. Miss Pierre Sullivan attended a brief hearing at Monaghan District Court on Friday. She stood when her case was called. The matter was adjourned until September the 28th, after a police officer said the DPP were waiting for updates. That's the latest from the iMedia News Centre.
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10: First two Carabao Cup football and Charlton Athletic, Southampton and West Brom are all safely through to the second round. Charlton beat Cheltenham 3-1, Southampton won 2-0 at Colchester, while West Brom eased past Rotherham 4-1. Elsewhere, Burnley, Millwall and AFC Wimbledon all needed penalties to secure their place in the next round. In the Scottish Premier League, Dundee picked up their first William Hill Premiership points of the season with an impressive 2-0 win over Aberdeen at Dens Park. Joe Bevan was the star of the show, setting up Joe Westley's early opener before sealing victory with a goal of his own in the second half. In Rugby League Super League, Huddersfield Giants boosted their playoff hopes with a 42-20 victory over Catalans Dragons. Wigan Warriors also impressed, running in 8 tries as they defeated Toulouse 48-18. And in the cycling, Demi Vollering has taken the yellow jersey at the Tour de France Femmes after winning Stage 8. The Dutch rider now leads defending champion Katarzyna Niewiadoma-Finney by 8 seconds.
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4: Most places staying dry as we head through today, but the odd shower can't be ruled out. Some sunny spells, but also some grey conditions, highs of 18 degrees.

0: 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It's Chuck Wicks.
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5: Barbie is paying tribute to a pop legend, unveiling a brand new Whitney Houston doll. It's modeled on her I Wanna Dance With Somebody video look, complete with the iconic pink dress and 80s curls. Revealed at the Whitney Houston Legacy of Love Gala, it marks nearly 40 years since the hit first landed. Mattel, the company behind the Barbie brand, say they're celebrating a voice that still echoes long after her passing in 2012. Tributes continue to be paid for Grammy-winning producer William Orbit, who died at 69. All Saints say he was a treasure in the music industry. Blur have also remembered him, sharing artwork from their album 13, which Orbit produced. Celebrity DJ Fat Tony called his passing a huge loss, while Madonna acknowledged a tribute post online. And former Strictly stars James and Ola Jordan have confirmed they've separated after more than 20 years of marriage. The pair were fan favourites during their long runs on the show, after first dancing together back in 2000 and marrying in 2003.
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5: First two Carabao Cup football and Charlton Athletic, Southampton and West Brom are all safely through to the second round. Charlton beat Cheltenham 3-1, Southampton won 2-0 at Colchester, while West Brom eased past Rotherham 4-1. Elsewhere, Burnley, Millwall and AFC Wimbledon all needed penalties to secure their place in the next round. In the Scottish Premier League, Dundee picked up their first William Hill Premiership points of the season with an impressive 2-0 win over Aberdeen at Dens Park. Joe Bevan was the star of the show, setting up Joe Westley's early opener before sealing victory with a goal of his own in the second half. In Rugby League Super League, Huddersfield Giants boosted their playoff hopes with a 42-20 victory over Catalans Dragons. Wigan Warriors also impressed, running in 8 tries as they defeated Toulouse 48-18. And in the cycling, Demi Vollering has taken the yellow jersey at the Tour de France Femmes after winning Stage 8. The Dutch rider now leads defending champion Katarzyna Niewiadoma-Finney by 8 seconds.
4: Wild Country. 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
7: From the Coast FM News Centre. Anyone planning to head to Mount Teide to watch the meteor shower this week is being warned of major traffic restrictions. Private cars will be banned from entering Teide National Park between 5pm and 5am on Wednesday, August the 12th and Thursday, August the 13th, as authorities prepare for a large influx of visitors. The Tenerife Cabildo says checkpoints will be set up on the main routes into the park, including the TF21 from La Orotava and Villaflor, the TF24 and the TF38 from Chio. The roads aren't being completely closed. Public transport, authorised coaches, emergency and essential service vehicles, goods vehicles and some other authorised traffic will still be allowed. People staying in authorised accommodation inside the national park will also be permitted access. 8 people have been injured following a serious 6-vehicle crash on the GC1 motorway in the south of Gran Canaria. The collision happened at around 7:50am on Friday around the Arguineguin area on the motorway on the carriageway heading towards Las Palmas. One of the vehicles caught fire following the collision, while firefighters had to cut one person free from another vehicle before they could receive medical treatment. The accident caused major traffic disruption for motorists, with traffic diverted off the motorway. The slip road joining the GC1 from Arguineguin in the direction of Las Palmas was also temporarily closed. And finally, a 32-year-old man has died after being pulled unconscious from the sea at La Tejeta Beach in the south of Tenerife. Emergency services were alerted at around 1:50pm on Sunday after several calls reported that a swimmer had been brought out of the water unconscious at the popular beach. Paramedics arriving at the scene found the man in cardiac arrest and immediately began CPR. A semi-automatic defibrillator was also used as emergency teams continued their efforts to revive him. Despite extensive resuscitation attempts, the man could not be saved and was pronounced dead at the scene. That's the latest from the Coast FM News Centre.
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2: Stocks ended a winning week on the front foot on Friday while the pound pushed higher against the dollar after weak US jobs figures. The FTSE 100 index closed up 33.20 points, 0.3% at 10,902. The advance in the pound came as the US labour market unexpectedly shed 23,000 jobs in July, despite predictions of an increase of 80,000. The pound traded at $1.35 on Friday afternoon. Workers at East Midlands Railway are on strike today in an ongoing dispute over safety. The RMT union's been in dispute with EMR since April following the rollout of a fleet of trains which the union says have been operating with a number of faults. The company denies the claim. And the UK's competition watchdog reckons Aldi and Lidl should have to play by the same rules as bigger supermarkets when it comes to blocking rivals opening up nearby. Seven retailers, including Tesco, Sainsbury's and Asda, have restrictions in place on the use of what are known as land agreements, but the two discounters have had rapid growth in recent years and are facing claims from the Competition and Markets Authority they should be treated the same.
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3: I know these roads. I've been on them for years.
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0: Broadcasting from the tippy top of the Flower Mound, deep in the heart of Northern Ireland. 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
1: From the Sky News Centre at 10, despite being on the brink of collapse, it's been revealed Thames Water paid £1 million to its chief financial officer. The payment was made to Steve Buck last month after the firm received legal advice over its obligations. There have been reports the Prime Minister could temporarily nationalise the firm. Shadow Minister Alex Burkhardt says it can't be allowed to fold.
2: What's very important is that the government puts in place structures that make sure that water supply is protected for the public. What we can't have is a water company just going into collapse without contingency plans in place. But at the moment, I haven't heard any of those contingency plans.
1: As the fifth heatwave of the year develops, there's a warning from farmers that a lack of crops could lead to higher prices for consumers. More areas of the UK are expected to be officially declared in drought later. The football federations of Europe, Asia and North and Central America have issued a joint statement putting more pressure on FIFA president Gianni Infantino. UEFA, CONCACAF and AFC have accused the global governing body of deception and say Infantino's acted like someone who believes the game is answerable to him. A man accused of being the head of an organised criminal gang has been extradited from Dubai to appear in court in Dublin. Daniel Kinahan was one of the world's most wanted men before his arrest. Police have seized a limited edition Ferrari worth £3.7 million in a crackdown on antisocial driving in central London. 90 vehicles worth more than £8 million were seized during the operation. Jeff Tapman is Special Chief Inspector of the Met Police.
3: Whilst we like them to come to London, they do. Some of them do cause issues with their driving, the revving of the engines, the speeding, the popping of the engines, and generally just cause a nuisance to members of the public that are trying to enjoy central London.
1: And the Dukes of Hazzard star Ben Jones has died at the age of 84. He's best known for playing Cooter Davenport in the action comedy series. That's the latest from Sky News. I'm Chris Milligan.
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7: From the Coast FM News Centre. Anyone planning to head to Mount Teide to watch the meteor shower this week is being warned of major traffic restrictions. Private cars will be banned from entering Teide National Park between 5pm and 5am on Wednesday, August the 12th and Thursday, August the 13th, as authorities prepare for a large influx of visitors. The Tenerife Cabildo says checkpoints will be set up on the main routes into the park, including the TF21 from La Orotava and Villaflor, the TF24 and the TF38 from Chio. The roads aren't being completely closed. Public transport, authorised coaches, emergency and essential service vehicles, goods vehicles and some other authorised traffic will still be allowed. People staying in authorised accommodation inside the national park will also be permitted access. Eight people have been injured following a serious six-vehicle crash on the GC1 motorway in the south of Gran Canaria. The collision happened at around 7:50am on Friday around the Arguineguin area on the motorway on the carriageway heading towards Las Palmas. One of the vehicles caught fire following the collision, while firefighters had to cut one person free from another vehicle before they could receive medical treatment. The accident caused major traffic disruption for motorists, with traffic diverted off the motorway. The slip road joining the GC1 from Arguineguin in the direction of Las Palmas was also temporarily closed. And finally, a 32-year-old man has died after being pulled unconscious from the sea at La Tejeta Beach in the south of Tenerife. Emergency services were alerted at around 1:50pm on Sunday after several calls reported that a swimmer had been brought out of the water unconscious at the popular beach. Paramedics arriving at the scene found the man in cardiac arrest and immediately began CPR. A semi-automatic defibrillator was also used as emergency teams continued their efforts to revive him. Despite extensive resuscitation attempts, the man could not be saved and was pronounced dead at the scene. That's the latest from the Coast FM News Centre.
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10: First two Carabao Cup football and Charlton Athletic, Southampton and West Brom are all safely through to the second round. Charlton beat Cheltenham 3-1, Southampton won 2-0 at Colchester, while West Brom eased past Rotherham 4-1. Elsewhere, Burnley, Millwall and AFC Wimbledon all needed penalties to secure their place in the next round. In the Scottish Premier League, Dundee picked up their first William Hill Premiership points of the season with an impressive 2-0 win over Aberdeen at Dens Park. Joe Bevan was the star of the show, setting up Joe Westley's early opener before sealing victory with a goal of his own in the second half. In Rugby League Super League, Huddersfield Giants boosted their playoff hopes with a 42-20 victory over Catalans Dragons. Wigan Warriors also impressed, running in 8 tries as they defeated Toulouse 48-18. And in the cycling, Demi Vollering has taken the yellow jersey at the Tour de France Femmes after winning Stage 8. The Dutch rider now leads defending champion Katarzyna Niewiadoma-Finney by 8 seconds.
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6: Barbie is paying tribute to a pop legend, unveiling a brand new Whitney Houston doll. It's modeled on her I Wanna Dance With Somebody video look, complete with the iconic pink dress and 80s curls. Revealed at the Whitney Houston Legacy of Love Gala, it marks nearly 40 years since the hit first landed. Mattel, the company behind the Barbie brand, say they're celebrating a voice that still echoes long after her passing in 2012. Tributes continue to be paid for Grammy-winning producer William Orbit, who died at 69. All Saints say he was a treasure in the music industry. Blur have also remembered him, sharing artwork from their album 13, which Orbit produced. Celebrity DJ Fat Tony called his passing a huge loss, while Madonna acknowledged a tribute post online. And former Strictly stars James and Ola Jordan have confirmed they've separated after more than 20 years of marriage. The pair were fan favourites during their long runs on the show, after first dancing together back in 2000 and marrying in 2003.
5: 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News in a minute.
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3: From the Coast FM News Centre. Anyone planning to head to Mount Teide to watch the meteor shower this week is being warned of major traffic restrictions. Private cars will be banned from entering Teide National Park between 5pm and 5am on Wednesday, August the 12th and Thursday, August the 13th, as authorities prepare for a large influx of visitors. The Tenerife Cabildo says checkpoints will be set up on the main routes into the park, including the TF21 from La Orotava and Villaflor, the TF24 and the TF38 from Chio. The roads aren't being completely closed. Public transport, authorised coaches, emergency and essential service vehicles, goods vehicles and some other authorised traffic will still be allowed. People staying in authorised accommodation inside the national park will also be permitted access. Eight people have been injured following a serious six-vehicle crash on the GC1 motorway in the south of Gran Canaria. The collision happened at around 7:50am on Friday around the Arguineguin area on the motorway on the carriageway heading towards Las Palmas. One of the vehicles caught fire following the collision, while firefighters had to cut one person free from another vehicle before they could receive medical treatment. The accident caused major traffic disruption for motorists, with traffic diverted off the motorway. The slip road joining the GC1 from Arguineguin in the direction of Las Palmas was also temporarily closed. And finally, a 32-year-old man has died after being pulled unconscious from the sea at La Tejeta Beach in the south of Tenerife. Emergency services were alerted at around 1:50pm on Sunday after several calls reported that a swimmer had been brought out of the water unconscious at the popular beach. Paramedics arriving at the scene found the man in cardiac arrest and immediately began CPR. A semi-automatic defibrillator was also used as emergency teams continued their efforts to revive him. Despite extensive resuscitation attempts, the man could not be saved and was pronounced dead at the scene. That's the latest from the Coast FM News Centre.
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5: First two Carabao Cup football and Charlton Athletic, Southampton and West Brom are all safely through to the second round. Charlton beat Cheltenham 3-1, Southampton won 2-0 at Colchester, while West Brom eased past Rotherham 4-1. Elsewhere, Burnley, Millwall and AFC Wimbledon all needed penalties to secure their place in the next round. In the Scottish Premier League, Dundee picked up their first William Hill Premiership points of the season with an impressive 2-0 win over Aberdeen at Dens Park. Joe Bevan was the star of the show, setting up Joe Westley's early opener before sealing victory with a goal of his own in the second half. In Rugby League Super League, Huddersfield Giants boosted their playoff hopes with a 42-20 victory over Catalans Dragons. Wigan Warriors also impressed, running in 8 tries as they defeated Toulouse 48-18. And in the cycling, Demi Vollering has taken the yellow jersey at the Tour de France Femmes after winning Stage 8. The Dutch rider now leads defending champion Katarzyna Niewiadoma-Finney by 8 seconds.
1: Wild Country. 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
1: Business activity in the UK is bounced back into growth, helped along by hot weather and World Cup spending. BDO's latest report shows its output index rising above the key 95 mark, with hospitality and retail enjoying a summer surge. There are signs of a Burnham bounce too, though overall confidence remains subdued. The government is pumping £65 million into zero-emission vehicle projects, in a move ministers say will support thousands of jobs. The cash, matched by industry funding, forms part of the £4 billion Drive 35 programme to accelerate electric car production. And retailers say Britain's in the grip of a collectibles craze, with squishy toys, trading cards and K-pop CDs flying off the shelves. HMV reports a 12% jump in footfall as young shoppers flock back to stores revamped around pop culture. Physical music is booming too, and even retro tech like the iPhone 5C is seeing a resurgence.
0: Wild Country Business News Update.
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0: Broadcasting from the tippy top of the Flower Mound, deep in the heart of Northern Ireland, this is Wild Country, part of the iMedia Broadcasting Group. 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
1: From the Sky News Centre at 11, as the fifth heat wave of the year develops across England and Wales, more areas are expected to be officially declared in drought. Temperatures are forecast to hit 36 degrees Celsius by Thursday. Farmers are warning the heat will destroy any prospect of a good quality harvest. Professor Marco Springman's an expert on climate change food systems and says it will have a knock-on effect for consumers.
2: What is more concerning is the price of foods. So when we have any kind of climate-related yield shock or any yield shock per se, then prices usually go up, so food will be more expensive. At the moment, we have fairly high yield shocks, up to even 20%.
1: Three football federations have joined forces to keep up the pressure on FIFA boss Gianni Infantino. UEFA, CONCACAF and AFC have criticised failed plans to sell off the World Cup and called for an independent review. A total of 230 migrants arrived in the UK in a single boat overnight. That's the largest number of people to have successfully crossed the Channel in a single vessel. It beats the previous record of 165 set last month. Thames Water paid its finance chief a £1 million signing on fee in July as the company struggles with a mountain of debt and faces temporary nationalisation. It's believed the money paid came from emergency funding provided by the firm's lenders. Andy Burnham's embarking on a national tour to hear people's concerns about the cost of living and work out how he can help. Officials say for the rest of the month, the Prime Minister will travel across the UK in listening mode. These people in Wakefield in West Yorkshire are hoping that includes financial support and investment.
3: It's a real struggle. Me and my wife work, and we work 40 hours a week, and you're still struggling to pay your bills then.
4: Put more things on to try and like revamp this area a bit.
1: And finally, in sport, it's understood West Ham are interested in signing former Premier League winning forward Jamie Vardy. The ex-Leicester player is a free agent. That's the latest. I'm Chris Milligan.
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8: From the Coast FM News Centre. Anyone planning to head to Mount Teide to watch the meteor shower this week is being warned of major traffic restrictions. Private cars will be banned from entering Teide National Park between 5pm and 5am on Wednesday, August the 12th and Thursday, August the 13th, as authorities prepare for a large influx of visitors. The Tenerife Cabildo says checkpoints will be set up on the main routes into the park, including the TF21 from La Orotava and Villaflor, the TF24 and the TF38 from Chio. The roads aren't being completely closed. Public transport, authorised coaches, emergency and essential service vehicles, goods vehicles and some other authorised traffic will still be allowed. People staying in authorised accommodation inside the national park will also be permitted access. Eight people have been injured following a serious six-vehicle crash on the GC1 motorway in the south of Gran Canaria. The collision happened at around 7:50am on Friday around the Arginigan area on the motorway on the carriageway heading towards Las Palmas. One of the vehicles caught fire following the collision, while firefighters had to cut one person free from another vehicle before they could receive medical treatment. The accident caused major traffic disruption for motorists, with traffic diverted off the motorway. The slip road joining the GC1 from Arginigan in the direction of Las Palmas was also temporarily closed. And finally, a 32-year-old man has died after being pulled unconscious from the sea at La Tejeta Beach in the south of Tenerife. Emergency services were alerted at around 1:50pm on Sunday after several calls reported that a swimmer had been brought out of the water unconscious at the popular beach. Paramedics arriving at the scene found the man in cardiac arrest and immediately began CPR. A semi-automatic defibrillator was also used as emergency teams continued their efforts to revive him. Despite extensive resuscitation attempts, the man could not be saved and was pronounced dead at the scene. That's the latest from the Coast FM News Centre.
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11: Marcus Rashford has rejoined the Manchester United squad at their pre-season training camp after being given an extended break following the World Cup. The England forward spent last season on loan at Barcelona, but his future remains uncertain after the Spanish champions opted out of a permanent deal. Manchester City manager Enzo Maresca says he's encouraged by his side's performance after a 3-1 pre-season victory over Atletico Madrid. He's been speaking to the media as City continue their pre-season preparations.
12: Overall, a very good test against one of the best team in Europe. Credit to the players for the effort they have done. But from tomorrow, the pre-season is finished and the real business starts.
11: The miserable start for Derek McInnes at Rangers continues after losing 2-1 to Hibs. He's still winless after three games in charge. And in the 100, Sunrisers Leeds produced an impressive batting display to beat Welsh Fire by 71 runs. Leeds posted 201 for 4 from their 100 balls before restricting Welsh Fire to 130 for 6 in the reply.
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6: Andrea Bocelli is set to make his first headline appearance in Wales, returning to the country for the first time in more than 20 years. The world-renowned Italian tenor will perform at Cardiff's Principality Stadium next May as part of the inaugural Land of Song Festival, celebrating Wales's rich musical heritage. Fern Cotton has spoken candidly about a period of severe anxiety that left her feeling crippled and unable to carry out everyday tasks. The presenter says she suffered frequent panic attacks and became a sort of hermit during a difficult time that included health problems and the breakdown of her marriage. She now says she's in a much better place and wants others struggling with anxiety to know that recovery is possible. And the treasure trove of rock pop history is going under the hammer with more than 100 signed photographs featuring music legends including Kate Bush, Oasis, The Rolling Stones and Jimi Hendrix up for auction. The collection belongs to renowned music photographer Gerard Mankovic, whose iconic images helped define some of Britain's biggest album covers.
5: Wild Country Entertainment News in a minute.
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3: From the Coast FM News Centre. Anyone planning to head to Mount Teide to watch the meteor shower this week is being warned of major traffic restrictions. Private cars will be banned from entering Teide National Park between 5pm and 5am on Wednesday, August the 12th and Thursday, August the 13th, as authorities prepare for a large influx of visitors. The Tenerife Cabildo says checkpoints will be set up on the main routes into the park, including the TF21 from La Orotava and Villaflor, the TF24 and the TF38 from Chio. The roads aren't being completely closed. Public transport, authorised coaches, emergency and essential service vehicles, goods vehicles and some other authorised traffic will still be allowed. People staying in authorised accommodation inside the national park will also be permitted access. Eight people have been injured following a serious six-vehicle crash on the GC1 motorway in the south of Gran Canaria. The collision happened at around 7:50am on Friday around the Arginigan area on the motorway on the carriageway heading towards Las Palmas. One of the vehicles caught fire following the collision, while firefighters had to cut one person free from another vehicle before they could receive medical treatment. The accident caused major traffic disruption for motorists, with traffic diverted off the motorway. The slip road joining the GC1 from Arginigan in the direction of Las Palmas was also temporarily closed. And finally, a 32-year-old man has died after being pulled unconscious from the sea at La Tejeta Beach in the south of Tenerife. Emergency services were alerted at around 1:50pm on Sunday after several calls reported that a swimmer had been brought out of the water unconscious at the popular beach. Paramedics arriving at the scene found the man in cardiac arrest and immediately began CPR. A semi-automatic defibrillator was also used as emergency teams continued their efforts to revive him. Despite extensive resuscitation attempts, the man could not be saved and was pronounced dead at the scene. That's the latest from the Coast FM News Centre.
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5: Marcus Rashford has rejoined the Manchester United squad at their pre-season training camp after being given an extended break following the World Cup. The England forward spent last season on loan at Barcelona, but his future remains uncertain after the Spanish champions opted out of a permanent deal. Manchester City manager Enzo Maresca says he's encouraged by his side's performance after a 3-1 pre-season victory over Atletico Madrid. He's been speaking to the media as City continue their pre-season preparations.
6: Overall, a very good test against one of the best team in Europe. Credit to the players for the effort they have done. But from tomorrow, the pre-season is finished and the real business starts.
5: The miserable start for Derek McInnes at Rangers continues after losing 2-1 to Hibs. He's still winless after three games in charge. And in the 100, Sunrisers Leeds produced an impressive batting display to beat Welsh Fire by 71 runs. Leeds posted 201 for 4 from their 100 balls before restricting Welsh Fire to 130 for 6 in the reply.
1: Wild Country. Sport.
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2: Business activity in the UK is bounced back into growth, helped along by hot weather and World Cup spending. BDO's latest report shows its output index rising above the key 95 mark, with hospitality and retail enjoying a summer surge. There are signs of a Burnham bounce too, though overall confidence remains subdued. The government is pumping £65 million into zero-emission vehicle projects, in a move ministers say will support thousands of jobs. The cash, matched by industry funding, forms part of the £4 billion Drive 35 programme to accelerate electric car production. And retailers say Britain's in the grip of a collectibles craze, with squishy toys, trading cards and K-pop CDs flying off the shelves. HMV reports a 12% jump in footfall as young shoppers flock back to stores revamped around pop culture. Physical music is booming too, and even retro tech like the iPhone 5C is seeing a resurgence.
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1: From the Sky News Centre at midday, the government's condemned the reckless and dangerous tactics used by people smugglers after a record 230 migrants arrived in a single small boat. The number beats the previous record from July when 165 people successfully made the Channel crossing. The dinghy left France overnight, arriving in Dover in the early hours of the morning. Reform UK leader Nigel Farage says Labour's failing on the issue.
2: You can't smash the gangs. It's impossible. We can catch a gang leader. We can give them 20 years in prison. We can fine them millions of euros. It doesn't matter. The rewards are so great, somebody else pops up who's prepared to do it.
1: As the fifth heat wave of the year develops across England and Wales, more areas are expected to be officially declared in drought today. Temperatures are forecast to hit 36 degrees Celsius by Thursday. Russia says at least 13 people have been killed after a massive Ukrainian drone strike on a major oil refinery. One child's among the victims, with more than 75 people injured in the city of Nizhnykamsk. Three football federations have written an open letter accusing FIFA of deception. UEFA, CONCACAF and AFC have called for an independent review of the failed plan to sell parts of the World Cup to investors. Despite being billions of pounds in debt, Thames Water has given its chief financial officer a payment of £1 million. The golden hello was paid to Steve Buck last month after the firm received legal advice over its obligations. Amy Fairman's from River Action.
3: If you're a Thames Water customer, about 27% of your bill is being spent on servicing debt. And, you know, on top of that, we've got a really poor performing water company here, caused almost one third of the most harmful pollution incidences last year.
1: And it's understood a consortium, including the Amazon founder Jeff Bezos, is closing in on a deal to buy a stake in Liverpool Football Club. Sky News understands an announcement could be made as soon as this week. That's the latest. I'm Chris Milligan.
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7: From the Coast FM News Centre. Anyone planning to head to Mount Teide to watch the meteor shower this week is being warned of major traffic restrictions. Private cars will be banned from entering Teide National Park between 5pm and 5am on Wednesday, August the 12th and Thursday, August the 13th, as authorities prepare for a large influx of visitors. The Tenerife Cabildo says checkpoints will be set up on the main routes into the park, including the TF21 from La Orotava and Villaflor, the TF24 and the TF38 from Chio. The roads aren't being completely closed. Public transport, authorised coaches, emergency and essential service vehicles, goods vehicles and some other authorised traffic will still be allowed. People staying in authorised accommodation inside the national park will also be permitted access. Eight people have been injured following a serious six-vehicle crash on the GC1 motorway in the south of Gran Canaria. The collision happened at around 7:50am on Friday around the Arginigan area on the motorway on the carriageway heading towards Las Palmas. One of the vehicles caught fire following the collision, while firefighters had to cut one person free from another vehicle before they could receive medical treatment. The accident caused major traffic disruption for motorists, with traffic diverted off the motorway. The slip road joining the GC1 from Arginigan in the direction of Las Palmas was also temporarily closed. And finally, a 32-year-old man has died after being pulled unconscious from the sea at La Tejeta Beach in the south of Tenerife. Emergency services were alerted at around 1:50pm on Sunday after several calls reported that a swimmer had been brought out of the water unconscious at the popular beach. Paramedics arriving at the scene found the man in cardiac arrest and immediately began CPR. A semi-automatic defibrillator was also used as emergency teams continued their efforts to revive him. Despite extensive resuscitation attempts, the man could not be saved and was pronounced dead at the scene. That's the latest from the Coast FM News Centre.
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10: Marcus Rashford has rejoined the Manchester United squad at their pre-season training camp after being given an extended break following the World Cup. The England forward spent last season on loan at Barcelona, but his future remains uncertain after the Spanish champions opted out of a permanent deal. Manchester City manager Enzo Maresca says he's encouraged by his side's performance after a 3-1 pre-season victory over Atletico Madrid. He's been speaking to the media as City continue their pre-season preparations.
11: Overall, a very good test against one of the best teams in Europe. Credit to the players for the effort they have done. But from tomorrow, the pre-season is finished and the real business start.
10: The miserable start for Derek McInnes at Rangers continues after losing 2-1 to Hibs. He's still winless after three games in charge. And in the 100, Sunrisers Leeds produced an impressive batting display to beat Welsh Fire by 71 runs. Leeds posted 201 for 4 from their 100 balls before restricting Welsh Fire to 130 for 6 in the reply.
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0: in a row this afternoon for you. From a group called One for the Road, including the brand new one for you there. That's their version of You're Going Up the Same Way You Came In. Brand new, just out today, that song is for you there. And they teamed up with Seamus Moore, of course, for the Old Transit Van. And the their rendition, as we opened up with, of the Black Velvet Band for you. Good afternoon. Welcome along to irishradio.org, to website, Global Irish Radio in Chicago. Good morning to you over there, and good afternoon to website, I'm trying to think of the day it is and what we're in for you there. It'll come back to me in a second, of course it will, for you there. We are going for you there. Stumbling over me words today, I don't know where I am today. For you there. Good afternoon to Eileen Dowling as well, to Wild Country Radio as well, DAB Digital Radio as well, Northern Ireland. That's who we're with today, could be Monday as well for you there. Want to say hello to Maureen Collins. Thank you, Maureen, for the shares as well. To Joan Lane down below in Kerry. Good afternoon to you, Joan. You're very welcome as usual to us here. To Kathleen, the wonderful Kathleen Guernsey. How are you doing, Kathleen? Up there in Armagh. And good afternoon to you up there. And like I say, for you all, no matter where you are today for you, on this day of days, Monday the 10th of August today, and it is National Lazy Day. Kind of put your feet up job, you know what I mean? It's one of them days. It's National Lazy Day. It's the start of the National Wilderness Month. Whatever that means. It means going out and having a dog and whatever, you're having a jog and going out to the wilderness and having a look at everything, I presume that's what that means. For you there. It's National Spoil Your Dog Day. Yes. Not that you don't spoil your dog every day of the week. But anyway, on that one for you there. It's also the Feast of the Ascension of St. Dominic. Day today. It's Dean Day. If your name is Dean, it's your day today. It's also Duran Duran. Do you remember them? Duran Duran group. Appreciation Day for you there. And it's also Ecuador Independence Day as well for you there. On this day, 2008, American singer-songwriter Isaac Hayes. Remember him? Pioneer figure of soul music and recordings and influences and disco and rap. He died on this day in 2008, just the age of 65 years of age for you as well. Excuse me. John Foley in Chicago. A good afternoon from here. Good morning to you over there as well for you.
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0: It's the traditional fair of Mouth in Mouth, Kingscourt, County Cavan on Wednesday, the 12th of August 2026, featuring the horse fair, plus numerous stalls and much more. 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
0: That night, Dancing in the Court Inn with Jerry Byrne and the Irish Radio Roadshow Plus, guest Paddy Tracy. The traditional Fair of Love, Wednesday, 12th of August, 2026, not to be missed.
2: Yeah, coming up on this Wednesday afternoon. For you there, 2 days to go for that, for you there. Yes, I do have a slight throat. You can hear. From me, so excuse me if I cough a lot and do whatever, splutter along, as I would say. Good afternoon to wee Tom, to Thomas, for you there. Good afternoon, Tom. You're very, very welcome to us here on Irish Radio. Good morning, Joe. Yeah, John Foley in Chicago just got done with the walk for the dog. It's his Dog Appreciation Day today. That's what it is, John. It's Dog Appreciation Day. So, like, you appreciate your dog today, basically. That's exactly what you will do on this day today. So you have to look after your doggy. God's sake. And everything else for you there. Joe Long from 2019, re-released.

Yeah, like I say, a re-release from 2019, Geelong for you, and it's back again for you there. Like everything else, we're all back again for you, and other things that are going on in life as well. Only the weather for you there. I see that the weather across the water from me over in the UK, like 26, 27 degrees. I woke up this morning here to 9 degrees, like freezing with the cold. Unbelievable the way the days are gone and the way things, but apparently it's supposed to be picking up. We don't know when, but it is supposed to be picking up for you there. On this day, by the way, Herbert Hoover, remember him? Not the fellow that invented the Hoover, but the other fellow. Herbert Hoover, day in America today, 31st president of the United States for you on this day. For you there. It's International Biodiesel Day. Biodiesel. That's recycled, kind of like greenish, whatever, diesel. It's biodiesel, whatever that does to a car or not. I just put the ordinary stuff into it. The ordinary diesel still goes. It's also Victory Day, sorry, I beg your pardon, in the USA. For you there. This is for their involvement in World War II, is what it is for you. Casey Carter, start with us forever.

0: daughter for you that and Stop It Forever, which is his latest single for you. On that one for that. Yeah, no, I'm looking at the sun shining in the door. I'm just wondering how long it's actually going to stay shining and whatever it will be for that one. Don't forget the brand new new release of show and the top five countdown tomorrow night.
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0: Yep, he's still at number one.

Tom for you there, still in the charts. And when they say, will he be there next Saturday? Will he be there next Sunday? So Charlie, up to you. Don't forget, the voting poll is open. 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Olivia Douglas and the boys are back in town. We go for the break after this.

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That's Sharon Nixon for you. And that is her version of Good Night Dallas. And why wouldn't it be a good night in Dallas? Many of the good, did they ever have a good night in Dallas? They probably did. A long time ago, probably did. For you there. It's Vulgaring Day. Vulgaring Day. Yeah. Yeah. If you want to know what that means, it's you've heard of blogging. Well, this is vlogging. And vlogging means you do it with a video. In other words, it's a video blog of what you're doing. So basically speaking, we can see you. After you there, it's that day today. So there we are now for you. For you, it's National Shapewear Day, which means that ladies can go out and enjoy putting on lovely new clothes and stuff like that and getting into shape. Well, that's what it says here anyway, like, so. It's also National Citrus Soda Day. That is definitely from America. Citrus soda. In other words, a mineral. In other words, that's what that is. For you there. Great stuff indeed. Did you know, 1993, American Judith Ruth Bader was sworn in association as Justice of the United States Supreme Court, becoming only the second woman ever to serve on the court. There was 9 judges in the US and she was the only woman, second one of the women. Things have come up since then with women, haven't they? You know, they take over and they do this and they do that, which is perfectly correct. It's the way they should be doing that. Now, just another couple of little bits of business thrown in the door. This Friday night, Mr. George Langan will be on from 10 until 1 o'clock in the morning. It's a repeat show. It's also pre-recorded. And it will not be on Cork Music Radio, which is normally what we get it from. Sorry, Monday night. I beg your pardon. Tonight. I should be talking about tonight, not Friday. Tonight for you there, Monday night. His show at 10 o'clock tonight is recorded. And it'll be on our station only. It will not be on the other station, Cork station. It'll only be on Irish Radio tonight. Just in case, tell your friends or whatever. Talking about George. This is George and the lights are Carrick Kerry for you.

lights of when the lights of Kerry are calling me home for you there. That's our own George Langan. Don't forget George on tonight on irishradio.org only. Tonight, no Facebook, no nothing. It's a pre-recorded show, so join us for that 10 o'clock tonight for you. Frank McCaffrey and Teach Your Children.

The wonderful Frank McCaffrey from the County Mayo for you. And a song that he had out some number of years ago on a great album for you there called Teach Your Children Well for you there. 12 minutes to the hour of 2 o'clock live here on irishradio.org, live as well on Global Irish Radio, and we're live as well on Wild Country over there, DAB Digital Radio over there in Northern Ireland for you on that. Chris Napier, and song called Billy the Kid.

number from Kristen Pear from Barron Bridge. That man is from for you there. That's Billy the Kid for you there. Want to say hello to the Burns family listening by the poolside. Wait for it, lads, in Albufeira. Many years, yes. Please play a song for Victor and for Margaret as well for you there. They're looking for Where Did You Meet Her by Brendan Shine. Want to do it as well for Eileen Dowling and the gang over in Nottingham as well. And you're all very, very welcome along. Yeah, as we go with Brendan.

to Brendan Shane for you there. We've done that as a special request for you, for the Burns family, out in Albufeira. That's where they are, to Victor and to Margaret. I hope you're enjoying your lovely holiday out there in Albufeira. And the weather is lovely. We want to be, says you. The weather would want to be lovely for you there on that. You know what I mean? John Hogan, the classic.

0: The way I would put that to you is one of the best albums he ever recorded for you there. Those were the days, of course. 1992, by the way, that album. So 91, 92 stroke for you from John Hogan and My Guitar. That was all done in Nashville. These are the days before you had a thing called a computer that you could actually send over to the musicians and go, hello lads, would you send me the stem of that? If you don't know what a stem is, it's a track that they would send back to the studio in this country or whatever for you. No, didn't happen. If you wanted to record in Nashville in 91 and 92, you had to physically fly there. About three planes at the time, I think, at the time. Would it be? I think it was when I was going. Yeah, what would have been when I was going out there as well. Would have been around two or three planes to get there from here for you. And basically speaking, that was it. There's some great musicians on that. Not expecting any of you that you would know most of. But like on the piano, which would be my idol, one of my idols. Floyd Kramer, of course, would be the main one for you. But like that particular one. Haggis Pig Robbins on piano on that particular track.
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0: Just to remind you about the new releases show and, of course, the Top 5 Countdown every Tuesday night between 9 and 11pm, now repeated every Saturday morning between 9am and 11am, just before Mr. Jerry Byrne. 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
1: Yahoo! 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
2: 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Sport.
3: Marcus Rashford has rejoined the Manchester United squad at their pre-season training camp after being given an extended break following the World Cup. The England forward spent last season on loan at Barcelona, but his future remains uncertain after the Spanish champions opted out of a permanent deal. Manchester City manager Enzo Maresca says he's encouraged by his side's performance after a 3-1 pre-season victory over Atletico Madrid. He's been speaking to the media as City continue their pre-season preparations.
4: Overall, a very good test against one of the best team in Europe. Credit to the players for the effort they have done. But from tomorrow, the pre-season is finished and the real business starts.
3: The miserable start for Derek McInnes at Rangers continues after losing 2-1 to Hibs. He's still winless after three games in charge. And in the 100, Sunrisers Leeds produced an impressive batting display to beat Welsh Fire by 71 runs. Leeds posted 201 for 4 from their 100 balls before restricting Welsh Fire to 130 for 6 in the reply.
2: Wild Country. Sport.
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0: That night, Dancing in the Court Inn with Jerry Byrne and the Irish Radio Roadshow Plus, guest Paddy Tracy. 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
7: Northern Ireland's Wild Country. After you, Sandy will be on. You'll be able to hear Sandy on my shows on a Wednesday night as well. After you, there, don't forget Mary Kelly put a request in the door. Looking for Brendan Kelly. Brendan will be on the new releases show tomorrow night because it's brand spanking new, and he'll also be on the Big Country show as well on Wednesday night for you as well for you there. Don't forget my interview as well with Amy L. Grant is there as well for you. That will be on Wednesday night as well for you there. We did a nice little interview with her for about 15 minutes with her the other day, and great stuff indeed. And we got about 3 tracks from her as well that we will be playing from her as well for you. Just on top of that for you.
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7: 2 in a row from the man from Kingsport for Mr. Tony O'Reilly for you. Great stuff.

The man from King's Court in the old county of Cavan for you, basically, for you there. And that, of course, is Mr. Tony O'Reilly.

0: and one of the great singers going around at the moment, a great songwriter, talking about Kings Cork County Gap.
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0: Dancing in the Court Inn with Jerry Byrne and the Irish Radio Roadshow Plus guest Paddy Tracy. The traditional fair of Bob, Wednesday, 12th of August, 2026, not to be missed.
2: Yep, this man will be there at the fair of Muff, Mr. Paddy Tracy. The old Paddy's on the move again. Yeah.

You had the old Shotguns out and Paddy's on the Move again. 1978, the original of that, from Lee Lynch. And the Blue Angels, many of the time I went to see them when we were on tour over there, and if we had a night off, yep, they were doing that. Them days, of course, you could do 9 nights a week, if you know what I mean. There'd be no break if you're there. Unfortunately, not like that now anymore. If you're there, that is Paddy Tracy's version. He will be at the Fair Enough this coming Wednesday, of course, along with Damien Davis, and of course our own Jerry Byrne will be there as well. But the Irish Radio Roadshow will be there as well for you. The Odehagen and Keeping Cool Company.

hanging for you there and keeping good company. Goodbye, Maureen. I know you have to go off on snippets of information. God. Some people have to work for a living. 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Yeah, I'm not even going to go there with that one for you. Not to home, but I'll go there. Nigel Livingston for you and my Angelina.

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Maya Angelina for you. And that is the wonderful Nigel Livingston recorded that one for you. Lovely, lovely track indeed. Good afternoon to John McManus over there for you. John is looking. Would you please play a special song for me? For Shannon from Dungannon, the way for the mighty Jack Yo. Sure, why wouldn't we? For Jack Yo, for the rest of the lads, here's

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5: Indeed you are, for you for this afternoon. For you there. Just a couple of things I want to tell you about. Don't forget, coming up, David Marks, just after the 3 o'clock news from LMFM. We'll be here at 3 minutes past 3, taking you up to 5 o'clock. Conor Corbett then will be here at 5, for you until 6, and then the man himself will be here, Mr. DJ Terry. 3 hours of the best of it, of the Monday Club, will be here with you between 7 and 10. And just to repeat myself again for you there, that the show tonight from George Langan is only available on Irish Radio, not available on his main station tonight. And it is a recorded show, so please don't text in or anything like that, because he's not around to answer you. And you might get upset when he doesn't answer you. Well, he's not answering you because it's a recorded show, basically speaking. The Howlin' Hallions, brand new one out today. Call Me Lost, Mirror.

that's a bit of a kind of an abrupt ending to it, but never mind, that's the way it goes. That is the Howlin' Hallions. It's called Call Me Lost Mary. Brand new single out from them today for you. So there we are. Now that's better for you. That is exactly what that is for you. Matt and Cough, and I'm still Hold Me Tight.

Cuff that for you there, and Armstead will be tight. Great single out from him for you there. 19 minutes to the hour of 3 o'clock. Live here, as I say, on irishradio.org. We're live as well on Global Irish Radio in Chicago in the morning for you, and of course we're live as well on Wild Country over there, DAB Digital Radio for you. The late great Noel Cassidy for you, and the Carroll County Action for you.

0: my great Noel Cassidy from Ballad of Muck in the County of Longford for you there, and that of course his version of the old Carroll County accident for you. Great song indeed, and give him the right treatment from that man as well for you there. Couple of things coming up for you. Hi, Ger O'Brien here, just to remind you about the new release of show and of course the Top 5 Countdown every Tuesday night between 9 and 11pm, now repeated every Saturday morning between 9am and 11am, just before Mr. Jerry Byrne. So if you miss it on a Tuesday, you can now catch us Saturday morning between 9 and 11am.
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Barry Allen for you there, and it's over and done. After you there, I want to say good night. Yes, I mean that sincerely. It's a Sandy Summers down under, as she says. It's time for Betty Bibes down there, and she'll see me for the Big Country Show on Wednesday night, which is very good because it'll be morning on Thursday morning by the time she gets it, sees it. Oh God, I love. Yeah, it's kind of a breakfast show, if you know what I mean, on that feed. Long time since we heard from this lady, Regina McDermott, from Jersey Giant.

0: Looking for a fantastic music weekend by the sea? Come and join McKeefry Rini Music Events at the beautiful Carrington Hotel in Bournemouth this September. 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There's Colin Kenny, Matt Levy, and it's back across the ocean to my home away from home. Glenn Flynn, The Breakaway Band, Olivia Douglas.
1: A hug or two, a hug or two. 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
2: Connor Owens for you. Texas Tornado.

Yeah, Connor Owens for you there. The old Texas Tornado, that's it from me for today. God bless you all. Back with you for the new release of show tomorrow night, 9 o'clock. For you, join me for that. With all the new stuff for you. For you there. Don't forget, coming up, Sounds Irish for you. Just after 3 o'clock. Talk to you then. Have a good one. Bye-bye.

0: Broadcasting from the tippy top of the Flower Mound, deep in the heart of Northern Ireland. 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
4: From the Coast FM News Centre. Anyone planning to head to Mount Teide to watch the meteor shower this week is being warned of major traffic restrictions. Private cars will be banned from entering Teide National Park between 5pm and 5am on Wednesday, August the 12th and Thursday, August the 13th, as authorities prepare for a large influx of visitors. The Tenerife Cabildo says checkpoints will be set up on the main routes into the park, including the TF21 from La Orotava and Villaflor, the TF24 and the TF38 from Chio. The roads aren't being completely closed. Public transport, authorised coaches, emergency and essential service vehicles, goods vehicles and some other authorised traffic will still be allowed. People staying in authorised accommodation inside the national park will also be permitted access. 8 people have been injured following a serious 6-vehicle crash on the GC1 motorway in the south of Gran Canaria. The collision happened at around 7:50am on Friday around the Arginigan area on the motorway on the carriageway heading towards Las Palmas. One of the vehicles caught fire following the collision, while firefighters had to cut one person free from another vehicle before they could receive medical treatment. The accident caused major traffic disruption for motorists, with traffic diverted off the motorway. The slip road joining the GC1 from Arginigan in the direction of Las Palmas was also temporarily closed. And finally, a 32-year-old man has died after being pulled unconscious from the sea at La Tejeta Beach in the south of Tenerife. Emergency services were alerted at around 1:50pm on Sunday after several calls reported that a swimmer had been brought out of the water unconscious at the popular beach. Paramedics arriving at the scene found the man in cardiac arrest and immediately began CPR. A semi-automatic defibrillator was also used as emergency teams continued their efforts to revive him. Despite extensive resuscitation attempts, the man could not be saved and was pronounced dead at the scene. That's the latest from the Coast FM News Centre.
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9: Doing a great job, man. Thank you.
0: Wild Country. Sport.
10: Marcus Rashford has rejoined the Manchester United squad at their pre-season training camp after being given an extended break following the World Cup. The England forward spent last season on loan at Barcelona, but his future remains uncertain after the Spanish champions opted out of a permanent deal. Manchester City manager Enzo Maresca says he's encouraged by his side's performance after a 3-1 pre-season victory over Atletico Madrid. He's been speaking to the media as City continue their pre-season preparations.
11: Overall, a very good test against one of the best team in Europe. Credit to the players for the effort they have done. But from tomorrow, the pre-season is finished and the real business start.
10: The miserable start for Derek McInnes at Rangers continues after losing 2-1 to Hibs. He's still winless after 3 games in charge. And in the 100, Sunrisers Leeds produced an impressive batting display to beat Welsh Fire by 71 runs. Leeds posted 201 for 4 from their 100 balls before restricting Welsh Fire to 130 for 6 in the reply.
0: Wild Country. 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
1: Andrea Bocelli is set to make his first headline appearance in Wales, returning to the country for the first time in more than 20 years. The world-renowned Italian tenor will perform at Cardiff's Principality Stadium next May as part of the inaugural Land of Song Festival, celebrating Wales's rich musical heritage. Fern Cotton has spoken candidly about a period of severe anxiety that left her feeling crippled and unable to carry out everyday tasks. The presenter says she suffered frequent panic attacks and became a sort of hermit during a difficult time that included health problems and the breakdown of her marriage. She now says she's in a much better place and wants others struggling with anxiety to know that recovery is possible. And the treasure trove of rock pop history is going under the hammer, with more than 100 signed photographs featuring music legends including Kate Bush, Oasis, The Rolling Stones and Jimi Hendrix up for auction. The collection belongs to renowned music photographer Gerard Mankovich, whose iconic images helped define some of Britain's biggest album covers.
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3: Marcus Rashford has rejoined the Manchester United squad at their pre-season training camp after being given an extended break following the World Cup. The England forward spent last season on loan at Barcelona, but his future remains uncertain after the Spanish champions opted out of a permanent deal. Manchester City manager Enzo Maresca says he's encouraged by his side's performance after a 3-1 pre-season victory over Atletico Madrid. He's been speaking to the media as City continue their pre-season preparations.
4: Overall, a very good test against one of the best team in Europe. Credit to the players for the effort they have done. But from tomorrow, the pre-season is finished and the real business start.
3: The miserable start for Derek McInnes at Rangers continues after losing 2-1 to Hibs. He's still winless after three games in charge. And in the 100, Sunrisers Leeds produced an impressive batting display to beat Welsh Fire by 71 runs. Leeds posted 201 for 4 from their 100 balls before restricting Welsh Fire to 130 for 6 in the reply.
1: Wild Country. 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
3: Business activity in the UK is bounced back into growth, helped along by hot weather and World Cup spending. BDO's latest report shows its output index rising above the key 95 mark, with hospitality and retail enjoying a summer surge. There are signs of a Burnham bounce too, though overall confidence remains subdued. The government is pumping £65 million into zero-emission vehicle projects in a move ministers say will support thousands of jobs. The cash, matched by industry funding, forms part of the £4 billion Drive 35 programme to accelerate electric car production. And retailers say Britain's in the grip of a collectibles craze, with squishy toys, trading cards and K-pop CDs flying off the shelves. HMV reports a 12% jump in footfall as young shoppers flock back to stores revamped around pop culture. Physical music is booming too, and even retro tech like the iPhone 5C is seeing a resurgence.
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7: 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We were both too tired to sleep, so we took turns.

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3: Marcus Rashford has rejoined the Manchester United squad at their pre-season training camp after being given an extended break following the World Cup. The England forward spent last season on loan at Barcelona, but his future remains uncertain after the Spanish champions opted out of a permanent deal. Manchester City manager Enzo Maresca says he's encouraged by his side's performance after a 3-1 pre-season victory over Atletico Madrid. He's been speaking to the media as City continue their pre-season preparations.
4: Overall, a very good test against one of the best team in Europe. Credit to the players for the effort they have done. But from tomorrow, the pre-season is finished and the real business starts.
3: The miserable start for Derek McInnes at Rangers continues after losing 2-1 to Hibs. He's still winless after three games in charge. And in the 100, Sunrisers Leeds produced an impressive batting display to beat Welsh Fire by 71 runs. Leeds posted 201 for 4 from their 100 balls before restricting Welsh Fire to 130 for 6 in the reply.
0: Wild Country. 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
2: A warm and dry afternoon with some sunshine continuing throughout the afternoon and early evening, remaining dry overnight with minimum temperatures of 12 degrees.

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0: Wales's rich musical heritage. Fern Cotton has spoken candidly about a period of severe anxiety that left her feeling crippled and unable to carry out everyday tasks. The presenter says she suffered frequent panic attacks and became a sort of hermit during a difficult time that included health problems and the breakdown of her marriage. She now says she's in a much better place and wants others struggling with anxiety to know that recovery is possible. And a treasure trove of rock pop history is going under the hammer with more than 100 signed photographs featuring music legends including Kate Bush, Oasis, The Rolling Stones and Jimi Hendrix up for auction. The collection belongs to renowned music photographer Gerard Mankiewicz, whose iconic images helped define some of Britain's biggest album covers.
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2: Marcus Rashford has rejoined the Manchester United squad at their pre-season training camp after being given an extended break following the World Cup. The England forward spent last season on loan at Barcelona, but his future remains uncertain after the Spanish champions opted out of a permanent deal. Manchester City manager Enzo Maresca says he's encouraged by his side's performance after a 3-1 pre-season victory over Atletico Madrid. He's been speaking to the media as City continue their pre-season preparations.
3: Overall, a very good test against one of the best team in Europe. Credit to the players for the effort they have done. But from tomorrow, the pre-season is finished and the real business start.
2: The miserable start for Derek McInnes at Rangers continues after losing 2-1 to Hibs. He's still winless after three games in charge. And in the 100, Sunrisers Leeds produced an impressive batting display to beat Welsh Fire by 71 runs. Leeds posted 201 for 4 from their 100 balls before restricting Welsh Fire to 130 for 6 in the reply.
1: Wild Country. 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
4: Business activity in the UK has bounced back into growth, helped along by hot weather and World Cup spending. BDO's latest report shows its output index rising above the key 95 mark, with hospitality and retail enjoying a summer surge. There are signs of a Burnham bounce too, though overall confidence remains subdued. The government is pumping £65 million into zero-emission vehicle projects in a move ministers say will support thousands of jobs. The cash, matched by industry funding, forms part of the £4 billion Drive 35 programme to accelerate electric car production. And retailers say Britain's in the grip of a collectibles craze, with squishy toys, trading cards and K-pop CDs flying off the shelves. HMV reports a 12% jump in footfall as young shoppers flock back to stores revamped around pop culture. Physical music is booming too, and even retro tech like the iPhone 5C is seeing a resurgence.
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5: I know these roads. 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

0: 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Sport.
1: Marcus Rashford has rejoined the Manchester United squad at their pre-season training camp after being given an extended break following the World Cup. The England forward spent last season on loan at Barcelona, but his future remains uncertain after the Spanish champions opted out of a permanent deal. Manchester City manager Enzo Maresca says he's encouraged by his side's performance after a 3-1 pre-season victory.

0: over Atletico Madrid. He's been speaking to the media as City continue their pre-season preparations.
1: Overall, a very good test against one of the best teams in Europe. Credit to the players for the effort they have done. But from tomorrow, the pre-season is finished and the real business starts.
0: The miserable start for Derek McInnes at Rangers continues after losing 2-1 to Hibs. He's still winless after three games in charge. And in the 100, Sunrisers Leeds produced an impressive batting display to beat Welsh Fire by 71 runs. Leeds posted 201 for 4 from their 100 balls before restricting Welsh Fire to 130 for 6 in the reply.
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2: Andrea Bocelli is set to make his first headline appearance in Wales, returning to the country for the first time in more than 20 years. The world-renowned Italian tenor will perform at Cardiff's Principality Stadium next May as part of the inaugural Land of Song Festival, celebrating Wales's rich musical heritage. Fern Cotton has spoken candidly about a period of severe anxiety that left her feeling crippled and unable to carry out everyday tasks. The presenter says she suffered frequent panic attacks and became a sort of hermit during a difficult time that included health problems and the breakdown of her marriage. She now says she's in a much better place and wants others struggling with anxiety to know that recovery is possible. And the treasure trove of rock pop history is going under the hammer with more than 100 signed photographs featuring music legends including Kate Bush, Oasis, The Rolling Stones and Jimi Hendrix up for auction. The collection belongs to renowned music photographer Gerard Mankovic, whose iconic images helped define some of Britain's biggest album covers.
1: 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Northern Ireland's Wild Country. Wild Country playing all over Glasgow now.
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1: Marcus Rashford has rejoined the Manchester United squad at their pre-season training camp after being given an extended break following the World Cup. The England forward spent last season on loan at Barcelona, but his future remains uncertain after the Spanish champions opted out of a permanent deal. Manchester City manager Enzo Maresca says he's encouraged by his side's performance after a 3-1 pre-season victory over Atletico Madrid. He's been speaking to the media as City continue their pre-season preparations.
2: Overall, a very good test against one of the best team in Europe. Credit to the players for the effort they have done. But from tomorrow, the pre-season is finished and the real business start.
1: The miserable start for Derek McInnes at Rangers continues after losing 2-1 to Hibs. He's still winless after three games in charge. And in the 100, Sunrisers Leeds produced an impressive batting display to beat Welsh Fire by 71 runs. Leeds posted 201 for 4 from their 100 balls before restricting Welsh Fire to 130 for 6 in the reply.
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2: Business activity in the UK is bounced back into growth, helped along by hot weather and World Cup spending. BDO's latest report shows its output index rising above the key 95 mark, with hospitality and retail enjoying a summer surge. There are signs of a Burnham bounce too, though overall confidence remains subdued. The government is pumping £65 million into zero-emission vehicle projects, in a move ministers say will support thousands of jobs. The cash, matched by industry funding, forms part of the £4 billion Drive 35 programme to accelerate electric car production. And retailers say Britain's in the grip of a collectibles craze, with squishy toys, trading cards and K-pop CDs flying off the shelves. HMV reports a 12% jump in footfall as young shoppers flock back to stores revamped around pop culture. Physical music is booming too, and even retro tech like the iPhone 5C is seeing a resurgence.
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0: Broadcasting from the tippy top of the Flower Mound, deep in the heart of Northern Ireland, this is Wild Country, part of the iMedia Broadcasting Group. Keeping it country, Wild Country, national news.
1: From the Sky News Centre at 6, nearly three quarters of England is now officially in drought. Large parts of the country are using water faster than it can be replenished by nature. Farmers are warning the fifth heat wave of the year is likely to destroy any prospect of a good quality harvest. Temperatures are forecast to hit 36 degrees Celsius by Thursday. Professor Marco Springman's a climate change expert.
2: What is more concerning is the price of foods. So when we have any kind of climate related yield shock or any yield shock per se, then prices usually go up. So food will be more expensive. At the moment, we have fairly high yield shocks up to even 20%.
1: Meanwhile, more than 120 firefighters are trying to control the spread of flames across dry heathland in Hampshire's New Forest. A van fire on the A31 spread and is now the size of around 140 football pitches. Officials in Colombia say more than 50 people have been killed in a powerful earthquake with tremors felt in neighbouring Ecuador. Buildings have collapsed with crowds of people seen digging through huge piles of rubble. The epicentre is near the city of Pereira. Gustavo Restrepo lives around 20 miles west in La Virginia.
3: The churches here, they collapsed. Maybe more than 50 buildings collapsed. I don't know about if people died or not, but everywhere is closed. We don't have water, no electricity, no gas, and nothing.
1: A record 230 people have crossed a channel on a single boat. Images show people in life jackets lining an inflatable with some dangling their feet in the water. Downing Street says it can't just exempt one or two offenders convicted of manslaughter from its early prison release scheme in England and Wales. Two of PC Andrew Harper's killers could potentially be freed ahead of time, leading to strong criticism. And experts are warning against buying knock-off safety glasses to watch Wednesday's eclipse. Cheap alternatives may not stop the harmful solar radiation from damaging eyes. That's the latest. I'm Stevie Shillinglaw.
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6: Marcus Rashford has rejoined the Manchester United squad at their pre-season training camp after being given an extended break following the World Cup. The England forward spent last season on loan at Barcelona, but his future remains uncertain after the Spanish champions opted out of a permanent deal. Manchester City manager Enzo Maresca says he's encouraged by his side's performance after a 3-1 pre-season victory over Atletico Madrid. He's been speaking to the media as City continue their pre-season preparations.
7: Overall, a very good test against one of the best team in Europe. Credit to the players for the effort they have done. But from tomorrow, the pre-season is finished and the real business start.
6: The miserable start for Derek McInnes at Rangers continues after losing 2-1 to Hibs. He's still winless after three games in charge. And in the 100, Sunrisers Leeds produced an impressive batting display to beat Welsh Fire by 71 runs. Leeds posted 201 for 4 from their 100 balls before restricting Welsh Fire to 130 for 6 in the reply.
0: Wild Country. Sport.
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3: From the Coast FM News Centre. Anyone planning to head to Mount Teide to watch the meteor shower this week is being warned of major traffic restrictions. Private cars will be banned from entering Teide National Park between 5pm and 5am on Wednesday, August the 12th and Thursday, August the 13th, as authorities prepare for a large influx of visitors. The Tenerife Cabildo says checkpoints will be set up on the main routes into the park, including the TF21 from La Orotava and Villaflor, the TF24 and the TF38 from Chio. The roads aren't being completely closed. Public transport, authorised coaches, emergency and essential service vehicles, goods vehicles and some other authorised traffic will still be allowed. People staying in authorised accommodation inside the national park will also be permitted access. Eight people have been injured following a serious six-vehicle crash on the GC1 motorway in the south of Gran Canaria. The collision happened at around 7:50am on Friday around the Arguineguin area on the motorway on the carriageway heading towards Las Palmas. One of the vehicles caught fire following the collision, while firefighters had to cut one person free from another vehicle before they could receive medical treatment. The accident caused major traffic disruption for motorists, with traffic diverted off the motorway. The slip road joining the GC1 from Arguineguin in the direction of Las Palmas was also temporarily closed. And finally, a 32-year-old man has died after being pulled unconscious from the sea at La Tejeta Beach in the south of Tenerife. Emergency services were alerted at around 1:50pm on Sunday after several calls reported that a swimmer had been brought out of the water unconscious at the popular beach. Paramedics arriving at the scene found the man in cardiac arrest and immediately began CPR. A semi-automatic defibrillator was also used as emergency teams continued their efforts to revive him. Despite extensive resuscitation attempts, the man could not be saved and was pronounced dead at the scene. That's the latest from the Coast FM News Centre.
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2: Marcus Rashford has rejoined the Manchester United squad at their pre-season training camp after being given an extended break following the World Cup. The England forward spent last season on loan at Barcelona, but his future remains uncertain after the Spanish champions opted out of a permanent deal. Manchester City manager Enzo Maresca says he's encouraged by his side's performance after a 3-1 pre-season victory over Atletico Madrid. He's been speaking to the media as City continue their pre-season preparations.
3: Overall, a very good test against one of the best team in Europe. Credit to the players for the effort they have done. But from tomorrow, the pre-season is finished and the real business start.
2: The miserable start for Derek McInnes at Rangers continues after losing 2-1 to Hibs. He's still winless after three games in charge. And in the 100, Sunrisers Leeds produced an impressive batting display to beat Welsh Fire by 71 runs. Leeds posted 201 for 4 from their 100 balls before restricting Welsh Fire to 130 for 6 in the reply.
1: Wild Country. 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
5: Business activity in the UK is bounced back into growth, helped along by hot weather and World Cup spending. BDO's latest report shows its output index rising above the key 95 mark, with hospitality and retail enjoying a summer surge. There are signs of a Burnham bounce too, though overall confidence remains subdued. The government is pumping £65 million into zero-emission vehicle projects, in a move ministers say will support thousands of jobs. The cash, matched by industry funding, forms part of the £4 billion Drive 35 programme to accelerate electric car production. And retailers say Britain's in the grip of a collectibles craze, with squishy toys, trading cards and K-pop CDs flying off the shelves. HMV reports a 12% jump in footfall as young shoppers flock back to stores revamped around pop culture. Physical music is booming too, and even retro tech like the iPhone 5C is seeing a resurgence.
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2: From the Sky News Centre at 7. Almost three quarters of England is now in drought, meaning water is being used faster than nature can replenish it. It's due to a lack of rain, hot temperatures and consistent dry conditions. Heat health alerts have been upgraded to amber for most of the country, with temperatures forecast to hit 36 degrees Celsius this week. Climate scientist Ella Gilbert thinks the hot weather will become the norm.
3: The likelihood of seeing these sorts of events is increasing, and every single year we're continuing to heat our climate, which means that we're continuing to increase the likelihood of these sorts of events and making them more severe.
2: Meanwhile, heathland the size of around 140 football pitches is burning in Hampshire's New Forest. Flames spread from a van on the nearby A31 last night. At least 77 people have been killed in Colombia after a powerful earthquake near Pereira brought down buildings, leaving others trapped. Footage shows crushed cars, crowds of people surrounding huge piles of rubble and others fleeing through clouds of dust. Flights have been cancelled in and out of six airports. Three people, including a 17-year-old boy, have died in a car crash in South Yorkshire. A car came off the road in Rotherham on Saturday night. Cocaine, worth an estimated street value of around £232 million, has been found hidden in banana boxes in Essex. The shipment, which came from South America, was intercepted at the London Gateway port on Thursday. The UK has become the first European nation to approve a pill to help with weight loss and diabetes. Fundeo has been authorised by the medicines regulator and will now be evaluated by the spending watchdog. And it's understood that Amazon founder Jeff Bezos is closing in on a deal to buy a stake in Liverpool Football Club. He'd be part of a consortium. That's the latest.
1: We are number one for continuous country. Wild Country.

Well, hello and a very good evening. You're very welcome to Wild Country, broadcasting on the World Wide Web. And you see that Trevor's just touched down in Española. Anyway, you're very welcome on this Monday night, the 10th of August. Reasonably mild this evening as well. A couple of showers this morning, but it did turn dry. Opened up the programme this evening with Kenny Paul and a medley recorded by him. Then it was Joe Diffie, Pickup Man. And you've just been listening to the voice of Charlie Lansbrough one more time. Wild Country, Northern Ireland's news country station, broadcasting on the World Wide Web. 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Now, unfortunately, the engineer has disappeared for holiday. And the email has gone down. Or else he put it in his pocket and took it with him. But anyway, we'll muddle through. Hope you can stay with me for the next 2 hours, 7 until 9. Wild Country, broadcasting 24 days, 24-7. Don't forget, Big O on Sunday morning, 11 to 2. Jerry Bourne Saturday afternoon and Mondays. And Fabian Murphy's in there as well. Now, let's have the chat and on with the music. Here's a cracking track from the late, great Glenn Campbell.

Right, the voice of the late great Glenn Campbell covering the old Everly Brothers track, Dream, Dream, Dream. This is Wild Country. You're listening to the one-on-one program with me, Noel McShane, right through until 9 this evening. Have a listen to this.

They have a quite nice little version of that one. That's Danny Sheeran and Ashes of Love. Everybody be familiar with Big Tom and the Mainliners did it, but that was something different. Hope to find it on a little combination album. This is Wild Country.

0: lane.
1: There you have it, Craig. That's what you asked for. Wasted Days and Wasted Nights. Craig's listening to us over there on DAB in Portadown. This is Wild Country. Here's the voice of Susan McCann.

There you have it, the beautiful voice of Dolly Parton on Wild Country. Now, if you've just joined us, you're very welcome. It is, of course, Monday, the 10th of August. Well, this coming Sunday, the place to be is Ellingham Arms in Bundoran. For one night only, or one evening, whichever you prefer, a night of story and song with Margot. All taking place at the Ellingham Arms in Bundoran. That's this coming Sunday, the 16th of August, 2026. And it kicks off at 5 until 7. Special guest, singer-songwriter Shawnee Cromsey. Tickets are €20. That should be a good evening's crack as well. Now, Saturday night was a very, very successful night. Up in Middletown, the new social dance that has kicked off there. It's going to be run for the next 3 Saturdays. And it's going to be switching due to another venue playing down the road. Country Fridays have returned to the Banville in Banbridge. Every Friday, the first Friday of every month. The next one kicking off on the 4th of September with Mike Denver and his band. The doors open at 9 p.m. Support from 10 p.m. And tickets are available from Ticket Source or pay at the door. And this coming Saturday night, you can dance the night away to a social dance night. Music provided by the one and only Curtis McGee. That's this coming Saturday, 15th of August. It's all taking place at the Elknave House on the Downshire Road in Newry. Another good one to look forward to. Also, Community Centre in Fork Hill is kicking off. Friday the 21st of August, Kenny Paul, very popular guy on the circuit. Friday the 18th of September, Mickey the Butcher. And then heading into October the 16th, Damien Davis. That's all taking place in the Community Centre in Fork Hill. That's you up to date for the time being.

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It's as easy as that.

There you have it. That's for Mary listening to us over in Tamragi. Thank you very much, Nicole. Shania Twain on Wild Country. Here's one of the greatest country singers, at least in my mind, he was, and it still is, because he's doing the odd concert, but his true, true country voice. Here's Brendan Quinn. A picture on your wall.

0: beautiful voice of Tim McGraw on Wild Country and Some Things Never Change. 12 minutes away from 8 by the clock on the wall. Here's George Jones.
1: I've been living a new way of life that I love so.

have it. The unmistakable voice of George Jones, and that's taken from an album titled The Essential Country Collection, and great tracks, 19 tracks in total. The next one was recorded originally back in 1958. Big Tom covered a version of it as well in the 80s, and now you're going to hear John Molloy, one of the new guys on the circuit. Well, he's not new on the circuit, but he's doing great business at the minute, and I'm delighted. I had a great chat with him a few weeks ago. But anyway, the title of the track is called Dark Hollow, and here it is for you. First time on Wild Country.

have it. Great little catchy number, great number to jive to. That's John Molloy, his current single, and we wish him all the best with this, everybody here at Wild Country.

Welcome back into the second hour of the programme. Just before the news, you were listening to the man himself, Rolly Daniels, and Mr. Jones. That, of course, was Trace Lawrence, and taken from the album Then and Now. This is Wild Country.

Me and some of the boys were sitting around the other night. Started talking about politics, religion, love and life. And what a shame it was about 9/11. And what about hell? What about heaven? And is there or isn't there angels here on earth? And then one guy said, well, you can take that for what it's worth. If it's something I can see or something I can touch, I might believe in all that stuff. So I just had to tell him.

dentist said, who smiled through the pain and laughed through the tears on the day of your birth? Who counted your fingers and toes and thanked God you were whole? Son, you ought to know who loved you first. And who always came running every time you cried out? And how many more things have you forgotten about? And who tried her best to teach you wrong from right? And how many times did you leave on a light and waited and prayed until you came in? And who'll be there for you right up to the end? Think about it now.

beautiful track, slightly different Jimmy Buckley done a version of that. I'll Die Young. That's the band Perry on Wild Country. Twelve minutes into the second hour of the program, and here is Thomas Maguire. Especially for Sam and Sammy.

Thomas McGuire, taken from one of his early albums, and the album simply titled Thomas McGuire Sings, and that track 10, I Want You to Want Me, that was especially for Sam and Sammy. This is Wild Country, playing one Irish, one American. You're in tune with the one-on-one programme with me, Noel McShane, every Monday and Thursday nights between the hour of 7 and 9. This is Wild Country.

of it. Hoyt Dixon and Della and the Dealer. And a great, great number there as well. Here's a gentleman you can catch this weekend at a social dance on the Downshire Road in Newry this coming Saturday night. Go up there and have a good old night's crack. This is a man who has been on the circuit for quite some time, and he's called Curtis McGee. And I say, you'll get him at Alknavay House this Saturday night. Go along there and have a great night. Love Letters in the Sand.

and Madeleine and Umbers will be along with Curtis this Saturday night, all being well down there in Newry. Now, if you've just joined us, you're very welcome. It's the one-on-one programme here on Wild Country, broadcasting on the World Wide Web on DAB. 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

great voice of Tony Kerr. I'm crying my heart out over you. Wild Country. Now, Trevor has landed in Española. Him and his wife, they're going to take 2 weeks lying in the sun and doing nothing as usual. Left me and didn't care what happens here in the studio. So much for my engineer. Anyway, we'll play this for him and his better half. Alan Jackson.

There you have it. Beautiful track taken from the Greatest Hits collection. And that was, of course, the late, great Roy Orbison. And always dressed in black. He had great, great tracks down through the 50s, 60s. And, you know, when you study the music and listen to him and watch him live on TV, as he had many, many appearances on TV, both in the USA and in the UK, he even appeared on some of the big classic shows throughout the 70s and the 80s. Anyway, Doe, how are you? This is for you.

There you have it. That was the late, great Brian Call. First fronted him way back in 1977. Hills from Omagh. He's recorded some of the biggest American recording stars. And a walking knowledge as well on music. Now, if you've just joined us, you're very welcome. It is, of course, Wild Country, Northern Ireland's newest country station, broadcasting on DAB Digital. 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Don't forget, Sunday morning, Big O is there from 11 till 2. Saturday afternoons and Monday afternoons, Jerry Byrne comes in from London. Jerry and I worked together a long, long time ago, then he emigrated. And Fabian Murphy's in there as well, bringing his eclectic mix of music. And don't forget our sister station working out of Belfast, Classic Hits.

0: time. Back to the gig guide again. Don't have a lot of it this week because Paddy hasn't come through with all the work for Donegal yet. So this coming Saturday night, you can boogie the night away at the social dancing in Altlevay House on the Downshire Road in Uri. Curtis McGee takes to the stage there. And he'll be playing the music from 9 until 11. Also, don't forget there's a light supper served also. And the big band nights have returned to the Banville House in Banbridge. So the next one kicks off on Saturday the 4th. Friday the 4th, I should say. Mike Denver takes to the stage with his band. The doors open at 9 p.m. Support act from 10 p.m. Tickets are available at Ticket Source or you can pay at the door. And this coming Sunday, the place to be is Ellingham Arms in Bundoran. For one night or one evening only, whichever you prefer. Daniel's sister Margot takes to the stage. 5 o'clock until 7. Special guest is singer-songwriter Sean Crancy. That should be a good one to listen to. Tickets are €20. And no doubt you probably can play at the door. And Friday Countries have returned to the Fir Trees Hotel in Strabane. Great dance floor and a great crowd expected every Friday that it's on, the first Friday of every month. Friday the 14th, Michael English and his band take to the stage. Admission £15 or €18 on the door. Great, great showman, so he is. Anyway, let's be up to date with the gig guide. We're going to go back to the music. Here's Brooks and Dunn on Wild Country.
1: Tonight, the bottle

great track and a great single, Brooks and Dunn on Wild Country. Tonight, the battle let me down. 12 minutes away from 9, with a clock on the wall. Here's the late, great Big Tom.

There you have it, Big Tom and the Mainliners. That was, he was with the Mainliners, and that was written by Henry McMahon. Sadly passed away there a few months ago, and Henry was one of the great singer-songwriters of his time here in Ireland. He's produced some great stuff, and sadly missed in the country business, that's for sure, but as I say, he was a talent when he took a pen in his hand, because he had written so many different songs and helped so many artists on their way to make it in the country business. And like everything else, you know, he his songwriting no more will be, but his memory still lives on. Anyway, a very good evening to Dolores, and she's listening, so we're going to play Loretta Lynn. This is a number which was a big, big classic hit way back when. It's simply titled Coal Miner's Daughter. This is Wild Country.

quite a nice little track, that Loretta Lynn and a coal miner's daughter. 5 away from the hour of 9 o'clock, we're heading towards the news at 9.

0: One of the big names on the country circuit, Jimmy Buckley, and now his daughter has joined the scene, Claudia. And Claudia's doing very well.
1: I got my degree in the
0: and from one Irish singer to another, here's Patrick Feeney. Spicy for Dolores, who's just tuned in tonight.

we do it all over again on Thursday night between the hour of 7 and 9. And I love you. Thank you for listening. I hope you enjoyed it as much as I have. Wild Country, Northern Ireland.

0: There you have it, Patrick Feeney on Wild Country. That's taken from his Nearly album he recorded quite some years ago. And as I say, this is Wild Country and it's your station, so why not avail of it? Anyway, we're going to go to the news very shortly and I'll do it all again on Thursday night with you. This is Wild Country. For me, good night and God bless.
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3: From the Sky News Centre at 9, almost three quarters of England's now in drought, with a lack of rain meaning reservoirs and rivers aren't naturally filling up. Tens of millions of people are living under restrictions like a hose pipe ban, with warnings the dry weather is hitting harvests and food supply. Meanwhile, firefighters will work into the night to tackle flames burning across Heathland in Hampshire's New Forest National Park. They've spread across the size of 140 football pitches, sparked from a van fire on the A31 last night. The road's still closed and visitors are asked to stay away. The land's home to a number of rare species. Dave Swallows, the National Fire Chiefs Council's Deputy Wildfire Lead.
4: Things are far from normal. Our current conditions, the vegetation that we're experiencing is nothing like what we'd see in what would be previously a normal summer. The vegetation is extremely dry.
3: A national disaster has been declared after a powerful earthquake struck central Colombia, killing more than 110 people. The 7.4 quake hit just after 7 a.m. local time, around 250 miles from the capital Bogota, with tremors felt in neighbouring Ecuador. Gustavo Restrepo lives close to the city of Pereira and says there's a search for survivors.
5: All the buildings were moving, almost collapsing everything. The services of rescue, they are working on all the properties trying to find people under the debris. If it continues 1-2 minutes more, I think all these buildings will collapse.
3: Three people, including a 17-year-old boy, have died in a car crash in South Yorkshire. A car came off the road in Rotherham on Saturday night. A much cheaper weight loss pill has been given the approval by the medicines regulator, but a spending watchdog still has to decide whether to offer it on the NHS. The UK is the first European country to sign off on Fundero. And a century-old mystery has been solved. The wreck of a Royal Navy warship has been found off the Isle of Wight coast after it sank in 1908. That's the latest. I'm Stevie Shillinglaw.
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1: I know these roads. Off and on them for years.
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3: Pedestrians will continue to be killed on our roads if we ignore the need to look out for each other while walking or driving. 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
5: Andrea Bocelli is set to make his first headline appearance in Wales, returning to the country for the first time in more than 20 years. The world-renowned Italian tenor will perform at Cardiff's Principality Stadium next May as part of the inaugural Land of Song Festival, celebrating Wales's rich musical heritage. Fern Cotton has spoken candidly about a period of severe anxiety that left her feeling crippled and unable to carry out everyday tasks. The presenter says she suffered frequent panic attacks and became a sort of hermit during a difficult time that included health problems and the breakdown of her marriage. She now says she's in a much better place and wants others struggling with anxiety to know that recovery is possible. And the treasure trove of rock pop history is going under the hammer with more than 100 signed photographs featuring music legends including Kate Bush, Oasis, The Rolling Stones and Jimi Hendrix up for auction. The collection belongs to renowned music photographer Gerard Mankovich, whose iconic images helped define some of Britain's biggest album covers.
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1: From the Sky News Centre at 10, nearly three quarters of England is now officially in drought. Large parts of the country are using water faster than it can be replenished by nature. Temperatures are forecast to hit 36 degrees Celsius by Thursday. Farmers are warning the fifth heatwave of the year is likely to destroy any prospect of a good quality harvest. Professor Marco Springman's a climate change expert.
2: What is more concerning is the price of foods. So when we have any kind of climate related yield shock, or any yield shock per se, then prices usually go up, so food will be more expensive. At the moment, we have fairly high yield shocks, up to even 20%.
1: Firefighters will work into the night to tackle flames burning across Heathland in Hampshire's New Forest National Park. They've spread across the size of 140 football pitches from a van fire on the A31 last night. Colombian officials say more than 110 people have been killed in a powerful earthquake, with tremors felt in neighbouring Ecuador. Buildings have collapsed, with crowds of people seen digging through huge piles of rubble. The epicentre is near the city of Pereira. Gustavo Restrepo lives around 20 miles west in La Virginia.
3: The churches here, they collapsed. Maybe more than 50 buildings collapsed. I don't know about if people died or not, but everywhere is closed. We don't have water, no electricity, no gas, and nothing.
1: A record 230 people have arrived in the UK, having crossed the channel on a single small boat. Pictures show people in life jackets packed onto an inflatable. Downing Street says it's not possible to just block the early release of two of PC Andrew Harper's killers. To keep the pair locked up, all manslaughter offenders would also need to be exempt from a prison overcrowding scheme. And experts say safety glasses to watch Wednesday's eclipse have all but sold out online, as they warn against buying knock-off alternatives. Cheaper options may not stop harmful solar radiation from damaging eyes. That's the latest. I'm Amani.
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1: From the Sky News Centre at 11, four more areas of England entering drought means the conditions now apply to almost three quarters of the country. Sustained rains not forecast, meaning rivers and reservoirs aren't getting the chance to replenish the water being used. Temperatures are expected to reach 36 degrees Celsius again this week. It's impacting harvests. West Sussex farmer Franz Dubois worried.
2: Livestock farmers are struggling. They've got no grass to feed their cows, so they're starting to feed their winter feed, which is not a good time of year to be doing that when they should be grazing the grass. But if you look at the national situation and then the situation across Europe, put that all together and it's a recipe for, again, inflation on food.
1: Andy Burnham has reportedly told his Justice Secretary to find a way to keep the killers of PC Andrew Harper behind bars when the early release scheme comes into effect in October. It follows Downing Street's announcement earlier today that it is not possible for the government to exempt one or two offenders convicted of manslaughter. More than 110 people have been killed in an earthquake in Colombia. It's brought buildings down, with rescuers searching rubble for survivors. An off-duty student police officer serving with the Greater Manchester Force has been charged in West Yorkshire on suspicion of rape and kidnap. 23-year-old Mohammed Hassan was detained after a chase on the M62 on Saturday. Councils in the UK have been promised more powers to stop bookies and vape shops opening in their areas. Stevie Shillinglaw reports.
3: The government plans to scrap a rule called Aim to Permit, which made it harder for local authorities to say no to gambling stores. Anywhere selling e-cigarettes or offering 24-hour slot and fruit machines will also require planning permission. Prime Minister Andy Burnham says the changes, expected next year, will put communities back in control of their high streets. But the Betting and Gambling Council says empty units are a bigger problem.
1: And three football federations have co-signed an open letter accusing FIFA President Gianni Infantino of breaking trust. It's after his now-ditched plan to sell stakes in the World Cup. That's the latest.
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taste. 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Speak your truth quietly and clearly, and listen to others, even the dull and ignorant. They too have their story. Avoid loud and aggressive persons. They are vexations to the spirit. If you compare yourself with others, you may become vain and bitter, for always there will be greater and lesser persons than you.

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Keep interested in your own career. However humble, it is a real possession in the changing fortunes of time. Exercise caution in your business affairs, for the world is full of trickery. But let this not blind you to what virtue there is. Many persons strive for high ideals, and everywhere life is full of heroism. Be yourself. Especially do not feign affection. Neither be cynical about love. For in the face of all aridity and disenchantment, it is as perennial as the grass. Take kindly the counsel of the years, gracefully surrendering the things of youth. Nurture strength of spirit to shield you in sudden misfortune. But do not distress yourself with imaginings. Many fears are born of fatigue and loneliness. Beyond a wholesome discipline, be gentle with yourself.

Therefore, be at peace with God, whatever you conceive him to be, and whatever your labors and aspirations in the noisy confusion of life, keep peace with your soul. With all its sham, drudgery, and broken dreams, it is still a beautiful world. Be careful. Strive to

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1: From the Sky News Centre at midnight, almost three quarters of England is now officially in drought after the driest July in almost 200 years. Large parts of the country will fall under amber heat health alerts, with temperatures expected to reach 36 degrees Celsius by Thursday. Firefighters will work into the night to tackle flames burning across Heathland in Hampshire's New Forest National Park. They've spread across the size of 140 football pitches, sparked from a van fire on the A31 on Sunday. The road's still closed and visitors are asked to stay away. The land's home to a number of rare species. Dave Swallows, the National Fire Chief Council's Deputy Wildfire Lead.
2: Things are far from normal. Our current conditions, the vegetation that we're experiencing is nothing like what we'd see in what would be previously a normal summer. The vegetation is extremely dry.
1: Andy Burnham's told his Justice Secretary to find a way to keep the killers of PC Andrew Harper behind bars when the early release scheme comes into effect in October. It comes just hours after a government spokesperson announced it wasn't possible for the two men to be given exemption from the programme. At least 111 people have been killed in Colombia after a powerful earthquake near Pereira brought down buildings, leaving others trapped. Footage shows crushed cars and people fleeing through clouds of dust. The UK has become the first European nation to approve a pill to help with weight loss and diabetes. Foundayo has been authorised by the medicines regulator and will now be evaluated by the spending watchdog. And to sport now, where Great Britain's claimed a first gold medal at the European Athletics Championships in Birmingham. Amy Hunt stormed to glory in the 100 metres to claim her first international title. That's the latest. I'm Amon.
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0: country.
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1: From the Sky News Centre at 1, nearly three quarters of England is now officially in drought. Large parts of the country are using water faster than it can be replenished by nature. Temperatures are forecast to hit 36 degrees Celsius by Thursday. Farmers are warning the fifth heatwave of the year is likely to destroy any prospect of a good quality harvest. Professor Marco Springman's a climate change expert.
2: What is more concerning is the price of foods. So when we have any kind of climate related yield shock, or any yield shock per se, then prices usually go up, so food will be more expensive. At the moment, we have fairly high yield shocks, up to even 20%.
1: Rescuers in Colombia are searching through the night for survivors of a powerful earthquake. At least 111 people are known to have died. Barbara Mello works with the World Vision charity and says the priority is to set up child-friendly areas.
3: These are spaces where children, if they lost their parents or they don't know where they are, can come together, have some space of activities to play, to become children again.
1: Andy Burnham's reportedly told his justice secretary to find a way to keep the killers of PC Andrew Harper behind bars when the early release scheme comes into effect in October. It follows Downing Street's announcement earlier today that it's not possible for the government to exempt one or two offenders convicted of manslaughter. An off-duty student police officer serving with the Greater Manchester Force has been charged in West Yorkshire on suspicion of rape and kidnap. Mohammed Hassan will appear before magistrates tomorrow. Health officials say England could be on the cusp of eliminating hepatitis C after reaching another target towards doing so by 2030. 100,000 people have now been treated under a major programme launched around a decade ago. And experts warning against buying knock-off safety glasses to watch Wednesday's eclipse. Cheap alternatives may not stop the harmful solar radiation from damaging eyes. That's the latest.
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